0: This is W247 CY Baraboo and WRDB Reedsburg.
1: Death row inmate Krista Pike is conscious and speaking nearly a week after a botched execution attempt in Tennessee. That from her attorneys, Pike had been intubated and on a ventilator at a Nashville hospital after surviving two doses of pentobarbital during last Wednesday's failed execution. Student protests in France have become a national crisis, with hundreds of schools forced to close and more than 5,000 taken into police custody. The original protest consisted of students joining teachers to protest a lack of staff and resources, and did end when demands were met, but student leader Manes Nadal says the protests spread quickly. Now there's an unprecedented number of schools affected.
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1: Reports say there's been injuries made to students, teachers, and police alike. President Trump's back at the White House after announcing a big investment in a submarine parts-making facility in Baltimore, said to be a $3.7 billion investment from defense contractor Anduril. Today, the Commerce Department reported the U.S. trade deficit widened sharply in August.
3: This amid an uptick in goods related to the building of artificial intelligence build-out and the unpredictability of import tariffs. Imports rose over 4% for the month, pushing the total imbalance to over $105 billion. That was a nearly 14% jump from July. It was also the biggest deficit since the all-time gap in March of 2025, just before President Trump's announcement of reciprocal tariffs against U.S. trading partners. I'm Chris Caraggio.
1: In North Carolina, a routine audit of police license plate searches has led to a former sheriff's deputy facing at least 18 criminal charges, including six felonies. A grand jury in Brunswick County has indicted Daniel Little after an internal review uncovered questionable license plate reader searches. Little has resigned. Investigators say Little used a county phone to run unauthorized plate lookups for non-law enforcement reasons. I'm Scott Carr.
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7: Tonight, we'll see mostly clear skies with lows near 53 and a west wind near 10 miles per hour. Tomorrow brings sunshine with a few clouds as temperatures climb into the low 70s, northwest winds around 10. Mostly clear again tomorrow night with lows in the upper 40s. Thursday stays mostly sunny with highs in the upper 60s. Then Friday turns partly cloudy, highs in the low 70s and lows falling to the upper 50s.

0: We got an email at john@tesh.com asking which plants are best at cleaning the air. Welcome to Intelligence for Your Life. My name is John Tesh, and there's a new research study that came from the journal Science of the Total Environment. They tested plants, and for cleaning the air, these three came out on top. Pencils ready? Lavender, marjoram, and ivy. Those plants absorb pollutants through tiny openings in their leaves. The experts say the size and shape of these plants' leaves make them most effective. Lavender, marjoram, and ivy.
1: Intelligence for your life.
0: And coming up, how breakfast, water, and a low-salt diet will help you burn more calories all day.

0: All right, here we go with a few awesome ways, research-backed ways, to boost your metabolism. And then you're going to burn more calories throughout the day, and then you're going to lose more weight. That's how that works. That's the formula. First, make sure you have breakfast. It raises your resting metabolic rate, which is the rate at which your body burns energy, when you're simply sitting down and doing nothing. Eating breakfast raises your metabolic rate more so than if you ate those same foods at dinner time. Plus, a study from the University of Bath found that eating breakfast encourages the body to burn more calories for fuel throughout your daily activities. That's good. Here's another metabolism booster. Drink more water. I'm guilty of not doing this. According to the journal Frontiers in Nutrition, drinking more water helps your body break down fat more efficiently. That leads to greater weight loss. And then, here's a surprise, don't use sea salt. Go back to regular iodized table salt. Iodine is essential for helping your thyroid keep your metabolism functioning well. That's like a bonus tip right there. And make sure you have a phone curfew. Northwestern University found the blue light emitted by your phone increases insulin resistance. That makes it harder for your body to clear glucose from your bloodstream while you're sleeping. The result? You'll store more calories as fat. It acts like a hormonal signal to the body to gain weight.
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5: Tonight, we'll see mostly clear skies with lows near 53 and a west wind near 10 miles per hour. Tomorrow brings sunshine with a few clouds as temperatures climb into the low 70s, northwest winds around 10. Mostly clear again tomorrow night with lows in the upper 40s. Thursday stays mostly sunny with highs in the upper 60s. Then Friday turns partly cloudy, highs in the low 70s and lows falling to the upper 50s.

0: Can we once and for all get the latest science on the best sleep position? Well, it turns out there is no one-size-fits-all answer. However, most experts recommend if you can do it, sleep on your back. That's because that keeps your spine aligned, so you're less likely to wake up with back or neck pain. It also limits your risk for having stomach acid flow up into the esophagus. Back sleeping is also the best for beauty sleep because it allows fluid to drain from your face so you won't wake up all puffy. The problem is that if you are prone to snoring, back sleeping will likely make it much worse, so then try sleeping on your side. According to the National Sleep Foundation, side sleeping is similar to how we all developed in the womb, and it's ideal for snorers. Studies show the fetal position improves breathing and offers blood flow benefits that help protect our brain. So what about stomach sleeping? Well, generally speaking, the experts say it's the worst sleep position because it forces you to twist your head to one side, which compromises your spine. You also wake up with the pillow wrinkles on your forehead.
1: Intelligence for your life.
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1: The Reedsburg School District will be holding a pair of information sessions on Wednesday at the Fuchs Community Center from 9 till 10 and at the Webb Middle School Library Wednesday night from 6 until 7 o'clock. Coming up on Saturday, lots of activity in Baraboo. It's the annual Fall Fair on the Square. 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Also, it's the Rogues and Ruffians Renaissance Fair at Circus World, Saturday and Sunday from 10 till 5. Also, at Durward's Glen, it's their annual Fall Festival. That's Saturday starting at 9 o'clock, running till 3. If you have something for our community calendar, send us an email, calendar@magnum.media.
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1: 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On paper. 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
1: Student protests in France have become a national crisis, with hundreds of schools forced to close and more than 5,000 taken into police custody. They started as demonstrations in support of striking teachers at a suburban high school near Paris. Paris News reports say outsiders have gotten involved, now the largest student protest France have seen in decades is leaving the nation struggling to respond. A whistleblower at the FBI is saying the Trump administration's Department of Justice pushed that agency to investigate protesters in Los Angeles last year, making a formal complaint to the Senate Judiciary Committee, alleging the FBI was pressured into investigating the protesters in violation of their constitutional rights and the Bureau's own policies. The protests in question were against ICE activity in Los Angeles. The National Transportation Safety Board's released a preliminary report into last month's deadly news helicopter crash in Los Angeles County. Sharon Reardon has the latest.
2: The NTSB says the AS-350B2 helicopter began descending rapidly while covering a deadly Metro bus crash in Chatsworth on September 15th. Investigators say the helicopter was about 800 feet above the ground when it slowed dramatically. KCRA reports video captured warning horns consistent with alerts for unsafe rotor speeds in the final 29 seconds of the recording. The helicopter crash killed reporter Eliana Moreno, pilot George Marcineau, and pedestrian Eddie Gutierrez Mejia. The NTSB says a final report could take weeks or months. I'm Sharon Reardon.
1: President Trump says he has a call scheduled now with Russian President Putin over reports of a potential outbreak of the plague in Russia. In the meantime, he's being briefed by intelligence.
3: I have a call scheduled. Yeah, very soon. So far, we're in very deep discussions. We'll be able to report about it probably tomorrow.
1: Russian officials said at first a woman at an anti-plague research institute died from an unspecified form of the disease, then later said she died from pneumonia. I'm Scott Carr.
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0: A better kind, president and CEO of the Wisconsin Broadcasters Association. 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
2: 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It's just common sense. I'm Rebecca Cook, candidate for Congress, and I approve this message. 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
1: The Reedsburg School District will be holding a pair of information sessions on Wednesday at the Fouche Community Center from 9 till 10 and at the Webb Middle School Library Wednesday night from 6 until 7 o'clock. Coming up on Saturday, lots of activity in Baraboo. 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Also, it's the Rogues and Ruffians Renaissance Fair at Circus World Saturday and Sunday from 10 till 5. Also, at Durward's Glen, it's their annual Fall Festival. 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If you have something for our community calendar, send us an email, calendar@magnum.media.
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1: President Trump is back in Washington, D.C. after traveling to Maryland to announce an investment in a submarine facility in Baltimore. Trump highlighted the $3.7 billion investment from defense contractor Anduril in a Baltimore shipyard to manufacture parts for Virginia-class submarines.
2: Today we're officially launching the construction of the largest new shipyard in the United States. This is since World War II, there's been nothing like what we're doing today.
1: The president says the project's part of his broader effort to rebuild the military and create jobs. Trump is in the middle of a midterm election blitz and is tying the Baltimore event to his economic policies. Cornell University has hired federal prosecutor Sally Yates to lead the internal investigation into the alleged fraternity rape case. Liz Warner reports.
3: Yates, a former acting U.S. Attorney General, has been tasked with reviewing how Cornell handled rape allegations made by a former student known only as Jane Doe. The student alleged that she'd been drugged and raped by several members of the Chi Phi fraternity in 2024. The university has faced protests and widespread criticism since the case was reopened when Doe filed a civil lawsuit last month. Yates was appointed Deputy Attorney General during the Obama administration, and she previously led the independent investigation into allegations of abusive behavior and sexual misconduct in women's professional soccer. In New York, I'm Liz Warner.
1: Krista Pike is conscious and speaking nearly a week after her botched execution in Tennessee. As according to her attorneys, Pike had been intubated and on a ventilator as she remains at a hospital in Nashville. She survived two doses of pentobarbital during last Wednesday's failed execution. The Emmys are moving to Prime Video starting next year. The Television Academy and Amazon reached a six-year deal for the rights to the award ceremony. It's said to be worth $15 to $20 million a year. Under the deal, the Emmys will be streamed on Prime Video for free globally. It will mark the first time the Emmys will not air on broadcast TV since they started in 1949. I'm Tammy Trujillo.
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5: Mostly clear tonight. A low of 53, west winds near 10. Today brings sun with some clouds and a high near 73, plus northwest winds near 10. Tonight stays mostly clear, lows in the upper 40s. Tomorrow, some clouds, highs in the upper 60s, northwest winds still around 10. Friday turns partly cloudy with highs in the low 70s as winds shift to the south at 10.

0: This is W247 CY Baraboo and WRDV Reedsburg.
1: President Trump is back in Washington, D.C. after traveling to Maryland to announce an investment in a submarine facility in Baltimore. Trump highlighted the $3.7 billion investment from defense contractor Anduril in a Baltimore shipyard to manufacture parts for Virginia-class submarines.
2: Today, we're officially launching the construction of the largest new shipyard in the United States. This is since World War II, there's been nothing like what we're doing today.
1: The president says the project's part of his broader effort to rebuild the military and create jobs. Trump is in the middle of a midterm election blitz and is tying the Baltimore event to his economic policies. Cornell University has hired federal prosecutor Sally Yates to lead the internal investigation into the alleged fraternity rape case. Liz Warner reports.
3: Yates, a former acting U.S. Attorney General, has been tasked with reviewing how Cornell handled rape allegations made by a former student known only as Jane Doe. The student alleged that she'd been drugged and raped by several members of the Chi Phi fraternity in 2024. The university has faced protests and widespread criticism since the case was reopened when Doe filed a civil lawsuit last month. Yates was appointed Deputy Attorney General during the Obama administration, and she previously led the independent investigation into allegations of abusive behavior and sexual misconduct in women's professional soccer. In New York, I'm Liz Warner.
1: Krista Pike is conscious and speaking nearly a week after her botched execution in Tennessee. That's according to her attorneys. Pike had been intubated and on a ventilator as she remains at a hospital in Nashville. She survived two doses of pentobarbital during last Wednesday's failed execution. The Emmys are moving to Prime Video starting next year. The Television Academy and Amazon reached a six-year deal for the rights to the award ceremony that's said to be worth $15 to $20 million a year. Under the deal, the Emmys will be streamed on Prime Video for free globally. It will mark the first time the Emmys will not air on broadcast TV since they started in 1949. I'm Tammy Trujillo.
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5: Mostly clear tonight. A low of

53, west winds near 10. Today brings sun with some clouds and a high near 73, plus northwest winds near 10. Tonight stays mostly clear, lows in the upper 40s. Tomorrow, some clouds, highs in the upper 60s, northwest winds still around 10. Friday turns partly cloudy with highs in the low 70s as winds shift to the south at 10.

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1: From the Fox Sports Studios in Los Angeles, here's Steve DeSager.
2: The Padres are still alive after a 4-3 win at home against top-seeded Milwaukee in their NL Divisional Series. Brewers lead 2-1 now. Milwaukee left 11 men on base in this game. The save to San Diego's Michael King with two scoreless innings. Padres closer Mason Miller is away on paternity leave. The Dodgers are up 2-1 after a victory at Atlanta, 3-1. Home runs in the fourth inning for Kike Hernandez and Freddie Freeman, each off loser Chris Sale, who went just 5 innings. 95 pitches. The win to LA's Yoshinobu Yamamoto, who struck out 10 in his 7 innings of work. In the NHL's late game, Florida won at LA 2-1, and Vegas got a 6-2 win at Seattle. Overtime victories for Toronto and Buffalo. Ravens quarterback Lamar Jackson with his sprained ankle is not likely to play Sunday night in Atlanta, according to NFL Network. Tyler Huntley would be starting for Baltimore in that case.
3: Mostly clear tonight. A low of 53, west winds near 10. Today brings sun with some clouds and a high near 73, plus northwest winds near 10. Tonight stays mostly clear, lows in the upper 40s. Tomorrow, some clouds, highs in the upper 60s, northwest winds still around 10. Friday turns partly cloudy with highs in the low 70s as winds shift to the south at 10.

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1: President Trump says he has a call scheduled with Russian President Putin over reports of a potential outbreak of the plague in Russia. Scott Carr has details.
2: I have a call scheduled. Yep, very soon.
3: Speaking to reporters outside of the White House Tuesday, Trump said he hopes to provide an update soon about the situation.
2: So far, we're in very deep discussions. We'll be able to report about it probably tomorrow.
3: He says he's being briefed by intelligence. Russian officials said at first a 28-year-old woman working at an anti-plague research institute died from an unspecified form of the disease. Then later said the woman had died from pneumonia. Secretary of State Marco Rubio has called on Russia to be more transparent about the incident. In Washington, I'm Scott Carr.
1: Krista Pike is conscious and speaking nearly a week after her botched execution in Tennessee. That's according to her attorneys. Pike had been intubated and on a ventilator as she remains at a Nashville hospital. Pike survived two doses of pentobarbital during last weekend's failed execution. All remaining executions in the state have been paused as a result. Bill Harris, one of the men who kidnapped heiress Patty Hearst, has died. His wife confirms he passed away last month in San Francisco of a heart attack. Harris was a member of the far-left Symbionese Liberation Army, which in 1974 kidnapped Hearst from her apartment in Berkeley, California. Hearst is the daughter of media tycoon Randolph Hearst. She would later appear to join the group participating in a bank robbery in San Francisco. In the years after Hearst's kidnapping, Harris served stretches in prison for armed robbery and second-degree murder. He passed away at the age of 81. Lionel Messi is finished with his decorated Argentinian career. The global icon played his final match for the country's national team on Tuesday, beating Benin 3-0. He finishes as Argentina's leading scorer and appearance holder. Only Portugal's Cristiano Ronaldo has more games or goals in men's international history. I'm Tammy Trujillo.
4: Hi, this is Neil Day. So my neighbor Sam quit smoking at an Alex Dolan hypnosis, and his wife Sarah lost 25 pounds. So I went. I walked out and never smoked again, and that's after 35 years of smoking. Didn't even believe it at first. Didn't feel like anything really happened, but the desire was completely gone. I went back for a weight loss hypnosis, and I went with my wife Emily, and I lost 33 pounds. Emily, who lost 31 pounds, brought her friend Mary to the weight loss program, and she lost 23. It just completely changed the way that we eat. Thank you, Alex Dolan.
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6: Mostly clear tonight.

a low of 53, west winds near 10. Today brings sun with some clouds and a high near 73, plus northwest winds near 10. Tonight stays mostly clear, lows in the upper 40s. Tomorrow, some clouds, highs in the upper 60s, northwest winds still around 10. Friday turns partly cloudy with highs in the low 70s as winds shift to the south at 10.

0: from the Fox Sports Studios in Los Angeles, here's Steve DeSager.
1: The Padres are still alive after a 4-3 win at home against top-seeded Milwaukee in their NL Divisional Series. Brewers lead 2-1 now. Milwaukee left 11 men on base in this game. The save to San Diego's Michael King with two scoreless innings. Padres closer Mason Miller is away on paternity leave. The Dodgers are up 2-1 after a victory at Atlanta, 3-1. Home runs in the fourth inning for Kike Hernandez and Freddie Freeman, each off loser Chris Sale, who went just five innings, 95 pitches. The win to LA's Yoshinobu Yamamoto, who struck out 10 in his seven innings of work. In the NHL's late game, Florida won at LA 2-1, and Vegas got a 6-2 win at Seattle. Overtime victories for Toronto and Buffalo. Ravens quarterback Lamar Jackson with his sprained ankle is not likely to play Sunday night in Atlanta, according to NFL Network. Tyler Huntley would be starting for Baltimore in that case.
2: Mostly clear tonight. A low of 53, west winds near 10. Today brings sun with some clouds and a high near 73, plus northwest winds near 10. Tonight stays mostly clear, lows in the upper 40s. Tomorrow, some clouds, highs in the upper 60s, northwest winds still around 10. Friday turns partly cloudy with highs in the low 70s as winds shift to the south at 10.

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1: An FBI whistleblower says members of the Trump administration pushed the Department of Justice to investigate protesters in Los Angeles last year. Scott Carr has details.
2: A formal complaint's been filed by the insider with the Senate Judiciary Committee, alleging the FBI was pressured to investigate anti-ICE protesters in L.A. in violation of the Bureau's own policies and the protesters' right to free speech. The protests in question were those held outside the L.A. Metro Detention Center and Federal Building. The complaint's been released by Democratic Senator Alex Padilla of California, who's demanding responses from the Attorney General Tom Blanch and the Director of the FBI, Kash Patel. In Washington, I'm Scott Carr.
1: The National Transportation Safety Board has released a preliminary report about last month's deadly news helicopter crash in Los Angeles County. Sharon Reardon has that story.
3: The NTSB says the AS-350B2 helicopter began descending rapidly while covering a deadly Metro bus crash in Chatsworth on September 15th. Investigators say the helicopter was about 800 feet above the ground when it slowed dramatically. KCRA reports video captured warning horns consistent with alerts for unsafe rotor speeds in the final 29 seconds of the recording. The helicopter crash killed reporter Eliana Moreno, pilot George Marcineau, and pedestrian Eddie Gutierrez Mejia. The NTSB says a final report could take weeks or months. I'm Sharon Reardon.
1: A new bill would block the Navy from stripping the name of a Black World War II hero from an aircraft carrier and renaming it for President Trump. The carrier under construction is set to be named after Doris Miller. He was a meal worker on a Pearl Harbor battleship during the 1941 attack. He dragged wounded sailors to safety and manned an anti-aircraft gun to bring down an enemy plane. Last week, Senator Cory Booker introduced three bills that would block the name change and put guidelines on how the military names its warships. The Emmys are moving to Prime Video starting next year. Under the deal, the

0: 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I'm Tammy Trujillo.
1: Ozempic, Wegovy, GLP-1s. Every day, the same thought haunts you. What if I stop? The British Medical Journal says most gain every pound back 4 times faster. Why? 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The Journal of the American Medical Association found adding behavior therapy to GLP-1s nearly tripled the results. Tripled! And Goan Hypnosis is behavior therapy concentrated, a sequence patented in 2002 for rewiring the subconscious, engineered to kill cravings, food or cigarettes. 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
2: Mostly clear tonight, a low of 53, west winds near 10. Today brings sun with some clouds and a high near 73, plus northwest winds near 10. Tonight stays mostly clear, lows in the upper 40s. Tomorrow, some clouds, highs in the upper 60s, northwest winds still around 10. Friday turns partly cloudy with highs in the low 70s as winds shift to the south at 10.

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1: From the Fox Sports Studios in Los Angeles, here's Steve DeSager.
2: The Padres are still alive after a 4-3 win at home against top-seeded Milwaukee in their NL Divisional Series. Brewers lead 2-1 now. Milwaukee left 11 men on base in this game. The save to San Diego's Michael King with two scoreless innings. Padres closer Mason Miller is away on paternity leave. The Dodgers are up 2-1 after a victory at Atlanta, 3-1. Home runs in the fourth inning for Kike Hernandez and Freddie Freeman, each off loser Chris Sale, who went just 5 innings. 95 pitches. The win to LA's Yoshinobu Yamamoto, who struck out 10 in his 7 innings of work. In the NHL's late game, Florida won at LA 2-1, and Vegas got a 6-2 win at Seattle. Overtime victories for Toronto and Buffalo. Ravens quarterback Lamar Jackson with his sprained ankle is not likely to play Sunday night at Atlanta, according to NFL Network. Tyler Huntley would be starting for Baltimore in that case.
3: Mostly clear tonight. A low of 53, west winds near 10. Today brings sun with some clouds and a high near 73, plus northwest winds near 10. Tonight stays mostly clear, lows in the upper 40s. Tomorrow, some clouds, highs in the upper 60s, northwest winds still around 10. Friday turns partly cloudy with highs in the low 70s as winds shift to the south at 10.

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1: President Trump says he has a call scheduled with Russian President Putin over reports about a potential outbreak of the plague in Russia. Scott Carr reports.
2: I have a call scheduled. Yep, very soon.
3: Speaking to reporters outside of the White House Tuesday, Trump said he hopes to provide an update soon about the situation.
2: So far, we're in very deep discussions. We'll be able to report about it probably tomorrow.
3: He says he's being briefed by intelligence. Russian officials said at first a 28-year-old woman working at an anti-plague research institute died from an unspecified form of the disease, then later said the woman had died from pneumonia. Secretary of State Marco Rubio has called on Russia to be more transparent about the incident. In Washington, I'm Scott Carr.
1: An FBI whistleblower says the Trump administration's Department of Justice pushed the agency to investigate protesters in Los Angeles last year. The whistleblower made a formal complaint to the Senate Judiciary Committee, alleging that the FBI was pressured to investigate the protesters in violation of their constitutional rights and the Bureau's own policies. The protests were against ICE activity in Los Angeles and occurred outside federal buildings in the city. The complaint was released by Democratic Senator Alex Padilla of California, who demanded responses from Attorney General Todd Blanche and FBI Director Kash Patel. President Trump thinks his midterm rallies are helping Republicans get out the vote.
4: But the rallies have changed things around. We're letting people know what the Republicans have done, and it's incredible.
1: Speaking to reporters before departing the White House Tuesday, Trump touted positive economic numbers, adding he thinks Republicans are going to do very well in the midterms, which are less than 30 days away. Trump was in Maryland Tuesday after visiting Deep Red, Nebraska on Monday for another rally. And Tropical Depression 9 has formed in the southwestern Gulf and is now being monitored by the National Hurricane Center. Forecasters say the system could strengthen as it moves generally northward over warm waters during the next couple of days. Those from the Florida Panhandle to Louisiana are being advised to monitor conditions. I'm Mark Mayfield.
5: Mostly clear tonight. A low of 53,

winds near 10. Today brings sun with some clouds and a high near 73, plus northwest winds near 10. Tonight stays mostly clear, lows in the upper 40s. Tomorrow, some clouds, highs in the upper 60s, northwest winds still around 10. Friday turns partly cloudy with highs in the low 70s as winds shift to the south at 10.

0: Hi, this is Neil Day. So my neighbor Sam quit smoking, had an Alex Golan hypnosis, and his wife Sarah lost 25 pounds. So I went. I walked out and never smoked again, and that's after 35 years of smoking. Didn't even believe it at first. Didn't feel like anything really happened, but the desire was completely gone. I went back for a weight loss hypnosis, and I went with my wife Emily, and I lost 33 pounds. Emily, who lost 31 pounds, brought her friend Mary to the weight loss program, and she lost 23. It just completely changed the way that we eat. Thank you, Alex Golan.
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3: The Padres are still alive after a 4-3 win at home against top-seeded Milwaukee in their NL Divisional Series. Brewers lead 2-1 now. Milwaukee left 11 men on base in this game. The save to San Diego's Michael King with two scoreless innings. Padres closer Mason Miller is away on paternity leave. The Dodgers are up 2-1 after a victory at Atlanta, 3-1. Home runs in the fourth inning for Kike Hernandez and Freddie Freeman, each off loser Chris Sale, who went just 5 innings. 95 pitches. The win to LA's Yoshinobu Yamamoto, who struck out 10 in his 7 innings of work. In the NHL's late game, Florida won at LA 2-1, and Vegas got a 6-2 win at Seattle. Overtime victories for Toronto and Buffalo. Ravens quarterback Lamar Jackson with his sprained ankle is not likely to play Sunday.

0: Sunday night in Atlanta, according to NFL Network. Tyler Huntley would be starting for Baltimore in that case.
1: Mostly clear tonight. A low of 53, west winds near 10. Today brings sun with some clouds and a high near 73, plus northwest winds near 10. Tonight stays mostly clear, lows in the upper 40s. Tomorrow, some clouds, highs in the upper 60s, northwest winds still around 10. Friday turns partly cloudy with highs in the low 70s as winds shift to the south at 10.

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1: President Trump says he'll speak with Vladimir Putin soon about the potential outbreak of the plague in Russia. More from Ann Thompson.
2: He told reporters that he has a call scheduled very soon, saying U.S. intelligence agencies are in deep discussions about it.
1: Trump said he hopes to provide a new update about the situation in Russia by Wednesday. President Trump was in Maryland Sunday to announce an investment in a submarine facility in Baltimore. He's highlighting the $3.7 billion investment from defense contractor Anduril in a Baltimore shipyard to manufacture parts for Virginia-class submarines. The president says the project is part of his broader effort to rebuild the military and create jobs. Tropical Depression 9 has formed in the southwestern Gulf and is now being monitored by the National Hurricane Center. Forecasters say the system could strengthen as it moves generally northward over warm waters during the next couple of days. Al Roker with more on the timing of landfall.
3: It's got all this warm water to provide strength, possible rapid intensification by sometime Friday evening. It's going to make landfall somewhere between New Orleans and Panama City. Still too early to tell, but we do expect upwards of 10 inches.

0: inches of rain stretching from New Orleans all the way to Tampa.
1: Residents along the Gulf Coast are urged to review hurricane plans and stay tuned for updated forecasts and any potential watches or warnings. The future of a permanent daylight saving time bill is uncertain with no clear path forward. That's according to the Senate Majority Leader John Thune. The South Dakota Republican told Politico that President Trump feels strongly about supporting the legislation, but there's no consensus on it yet. The merger between Paramount and Warner Brothers Discovery has been finalized. The new company is adopting the name Skydance. The $110 billion transaction is expected to result in thousands of job cuts due to possible overlapping roles. The transaction cleared a major legal hurdle last week. That's when a federal judge approved a settlement resolving an antitrust challenge brought by California and 11 other states. I'm Lisa Taylor.
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5: Today brings mostly sunny skies, highs in the low 70s, and northwest winds around 10. Overnight, mostly clear with lows in the upper 40s. Tomorrow we'll see a few clouds, a high in the upper 60s, and northwest winds steady at 10. Tomorrow night stays mainly clear, dipping to the mid-40s. Friday, some clouds, highs in the low 70s, lows in the mid-50s, and winds shifting south at 10.

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3: The Padres are still alive after a 4-3 win at home against top-seeded Milwaukee in their NL Divisional Series. Brewers lead 2-1 now. Milwaukee left 11 men on base in this game. The save to San Diego's Michael King with two scoreless innings. Padres closer Mason Miller is away on paternity leave. The Dodgers are up 2-1 after a victory at Atlanta, 3-1. Home runs in the fourth inning for Kike Hernandez and Freddie Freeman, each off loser Chris Sale, who went just 5 innings. 95 pitches. The win to LA's Yoshinobu Yamamoto, who struck out 10 in his 7 innings of work. In the NHL's late game, Florida won at LA 2-1, and Vegas got a 6-2 win at Seattle. Overtime victories for Toronto and Buffalo. Ravens quarterback Lamar Jackson with his sprained ankle is not likely to play Sunday night in Atlanta, according to NFL Network. Tyler Huntley would be starting for Baltimore in that case.
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5: A business management expert urges farmers to focus on liquidity and cost control heading into 2027. I'm Erin Anderson, and this is Managing for Profit on Brownfields. A production business management expert says preserving liquidity and managing working capital will be critical as producers face another year of tight margins. Barry Ward with Ohio State University Extension says stronger corn and soybean prices have improved the profit picture for 2026.
6: Compared to where we were in the spring, crop prices are higher. You know, we've got soybeans are about $1 per bushel higher, corn 50, 60 cents higher per bushel. So in terms of gross and net revenue, that looks a little bit better. However, we're dealing with higher diesel prices that are going to make cost of harvesting a little bit higher, so there's going to be a little offset. But generally, the 26 crop, providing farmers had fuel and fertilizer purchased earlier, before some of these cost increases in the spring and the summer.
5: But he tells Brownfields,
6: less positives in 27. Now, when I say a decent picture, of course we've got to get the crop out of the field, and we've got a wet condition going into this harvest period, so we're going to have some challenges and probably some quality concerns. However, you know, going into 27, I think we're still going to have higher crop prices, maybe not as high as what we're going to have this fall. However, you know, we've got elevated cost structures that we're not going to be able to avoid. Fertilizer, fuel prices, machinery and equipment, rents, all are elevated. So it's going to really create some challenges for farmers going into 27 and trying to find some profitability. For this October, we're going to have our PLC payments that are going to be substantial for corn and soybeans and wheat too. So that's going to definitely give us a little bit of a bump in terms of our overall net farm income for this year, for this taxable year. However, as we go and look forward into 27, the picture is a little unclear. You know, we've got prices.

0: that are going to be a little bit higher than our PLC reference prices. So likely the PLC program is going to have trouble paying. Our county, however, some possibility, although maybe less so than what we saw here in, or we'll likely see in October of 26.
1: Ward says producers should also be looking at ways to manage production expenses.
0: Those input costs, some other ones, machinery and equipment, those are elevated, and farmers are trying different strategies. Some are extending their trade terms, so they're not really trading in quite as much. So machinery and equipment companies are feeling this a little bit. Repairs costs are a little bit higher for some farms. Land rents and values are higher, so that certainly adds some cost. There's a number of pieces that we're looking at. Chemical prices, depending on what products they're using and how much those products are being tariffed coming into the country. So they're our mixed bag. So right now we're looking at more or less a flat chemical price structure for next year, but that could change. Certainly we look at fertilizer first, because that's one that fertilizer can be managed. We're going to look at encouraging producers to do a little bit more precision soil sampling, looking at those acres or those partial fields that may require P and K and lime, and some that some areas of the fields that don't. So we may be able to save ourselves some money there, making sure that we are only applying what's needed.
1: He says proactive financial planning could help producers navigate economic uncertainty heading into 2027. I'm Erin Anderson, and this is Managing for Profit on Brown Fields.
2: Today brings mostly sunny skies, highs in the low 70s, and northwest winds around 10. Overnight, mostly clear with lows in the upper 40s. Tomorrow we'll see a few clouds, a high in the upper 60s, and northwest winds steady at 10. Tomorrow night stays mainly clear, dipping to the mid-40s. Friday, some clouds, highs in the low 70s, lows in the mid-50s, and winds shifting south at 10.

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1: President Trump says he'll speak with Vladimir Putin soon about the potential outbreak of a plague in Russia. More from Ann Thompson.
2: He told reporters that he has a call scheduled very soon, saying U.S. intelligence agencies are in deep discussions about it.
1: Trump said he hopes to provide a new update about the situation in Russia by Wednesday. President Trump was in Maryland Sunday to announce an investment in a submarine facility in Baltimore. He's highlighting the $3.7 billion investment from defense contractor Anduril in a Baltimore shipyard to manufacture parts for Virginia-class submarines. The president says the project is part of his broader effort to rebuild the military and create jobs. Tropical Depression 9 has formed in the southwestern Gulf and is now being monitored by the National Hurricane Center. Forecasters say the system could strengthen as it moves generally northward over warm waters during the next couple of days. Al Roker with more on the timing of landfall.
3: It's got all this warm water to provide strength, possible rapid intensification by sometime Friday evening. It's going to make landfall somewhere between New Orleans and Panama City. Still too early to tell, but we do expect upwards of 10 inches of rain stretching from New Orleans all the way to Tampa.
1: Residents along the Gulf Coast are urged to review hurricane plans and stay tuned for updated forecasts and any potential watches or warnings. The future of a permanent daylight saving time bill is uncertain with no clear path forward. That's according to the Senate Majority Leader John Thune. The South Dakota Republican told Politico that President Trump feels strongly about supporting the legislation, but there's no consensus on it yet. The merger between Paramount and Warner Brothers Discovery has been finalized. The new company is adopting the name Skydance. The $110 billion transaction is expected to result in thousands of job cuts due to possible overlapping roles. The transaction cleared a major legal hurdle last week. That's when a federal judge approved a settlement resolving an antitrust challenge brought by California and 11 other states. I'm Lisa Taylor.
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4: Today brings mostly sunny skies, highs in the low 70s, and northwest winds around 10. Overnight, mostly clear with lows in the upper 40s. Tomorrow we'll see a few clouds, a high in the upper 60s, and northwest winds steady at 10. Tomorrow night stays mainly clear, dipping to the mid 40s. Friday, some clouds, highs in the low 70s, lows in the mid 50s, and winds shifting south at 10.

RDB, and a good morning to you. More sunshine today should reach the low 70s. Wind should be down a little bit as well. News and views this morning at 10 o'clock. We'll talk with Paul Walter from the Sauk County Historical Society. The annual Indigenous Peoples Day celebration coming up Monday. A number of other presentations in the coming weeks. You might want to mark on your calendar if you want to learn something new about the county. That's today at 10 o'clock. Now the Rolling Stones' greatest hits, RDB.

0: RDB, another sunny one today, a high in the low 70s for us. Brewers nipped by the Padres last night by one itty-bitty skinny little run. They'll try to clinch it tonight instead. Game 4, airtime this evening, 8:30 here on RDB. 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
0: Here are some stories we are working on today. Residents of the city of Portage may soon see a reduction in their property tax bill as the Common Council could establish a special garbage and recycling charge instead. Monday is Indigenous Peoples Day. Sauk County is holding its annual celebration for the 8th straight year. We'll talk with Paul Walter from the Sauk County Historical Society. Upgrades are currently underway at the restroom facility at a park in Portage. The Nobel Prize in Physics is going to a professor who teaches in Madison.
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3: Today brings mostly sunny skies, highs in the low 70s, and northwest winds around 10. Overnight, mostly clear with lows in the upper 40s. Tomorrow we'll see a few clouds, a high in the upper 60s, and northwest winds steady at 10. Tomorrow night stays mainly clear, dipping to the mid 40s. Friday, some clouds, highs in the low 70s, lows in the mid 50s, and winds shifting south at 10.

0: sunshine, blue skies today, a high in the low 70s. Next, predicted precipitation comes up late Monday afternoon into Tuesday. So the weekend looks fine, especially in Baraboo. Celebrations all across the map, including the fair on the square, the county courthouse square in downtown Baraboo, Renaissance Fair over at Circus World, and Erwitz Glen hosting their fall festival as well this weekend. I can't believe autumn is here, but here we go. Here we go to sports next on RDB.
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6: The Padres are still alive after a 4-3 win at home against top-seeded Milwaukee in their NL Divisional Series. Brewers lead 2-1 now. Milwaukee left 11 men on base in this game. The save to San Diego's Michael King with two scoreless innings. Padres closer Mason Miller is away on paternity leave. The Dodgers are up 2-1 after a victory at Atlanta, 3-1. Home runs in the fourth inning for Kike Hernandez and Freddie Freeman, each off loser Chris Sale, who went just 5 innings. 95 pitches. The win to LA's Yoshinobu Yamamoto, who struck out 10 in his 7 innings of work. In the NHL's late game, Florida won at LA 2-1, and Vegas got a 6-2 win at Seattle. Overtime victories for Toronto

0: and Buffalo. Ravens quarterback Lamar Jackson with his sprained ankle is not likely to play Sunday night in Atlanta, according to NFL Network. Tyler Huntley would be starting for Baltimore in that case.
1: Hi, this is State Representative Tony Kirk, and I'm honored to serve my neighbors here in rural Wisconsin. Out here, we know the value of a dollar. And lately, it seems our dollars don't go far enough. That's why I've worked hard to push money out of Madison and back to our communities. We cut taxes on retirement income and expanded access to rural health care by empowering advanced practice nurses to provide the care they're trained to deliver. Of course, there's always more work to be done. That's why I'm asking for your vote this November. Together, we'll keep Wisconsin strong.
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3: Magnum Media Sports. Boys soccer, late result from Monday night. Wisconsin Dells blanked Black River Falls, final score of 10-0. Wisconsin Dells scheduled to take on West Salem last night. Baraboo and McFarland played to a 1-1 draw. Kai Smith the tally for the T-Birds. Portage Poinette came up short at Columbus, 9-0. Soccer tomorrow night in the Badger Conference. It's Reedsburg at Mount Horeb. Portage Poinette at home with Fort Atkinson. Baraboo at Watertown. Elsewhere, Wisconsin Dells at home with Platteville. Mauston hosts Berlin. On the volleyball floor from the Badgers small, Reedsburg lost at Fort Atkinson 3-1. For the Beavers, Linnea Retzloff with 17 assists, Aubrey Matthews a dozen digs. In the Badger large, Baraboo swept by Oregon. In the Scenic Bluffs, Wonewoc Center swept Brookwood. For the Wolves, Avery Miller with 13 digs, Lily Riffey 13 assists, Easton Fry had 10 kills. Hillsboro swept New Lisbon. For the Tigers, Michelle Hora with 17 assists, Harper Sullivan with 17 kills. Royal lost at Bangor 3-1. In the Ridge and Valley, Weston swept by Lafarge. For the Silver Eagles, 16 digs from Faith Studnicka, a dozen digs from Rachel Spencer. Volleyball coming up tomorrow night in the Badger Conference. It's Reedsburg at Mount Horeb. Non-conference, Portage at Baraboo. In the South Central, Wisconsin Dells at Mauston. In the Scenic Bluffs, Wonewoc Center, Hillsboro, Royal, and Cashton play a quadrangular. Girls volleyball coming up Saturday. Conference meets the Badgers small at Sauk Prairie, the Badger large at Oregon. Wisconsin Dells hosts its annual Invitational. The Brewers lost in San Diego in Game 3 of the National League Division Series last night, 4-3. William Contreras a home run among his three hits, scoring twice, knocking in a run. Christian Yelich and Cooper Pratt each with two base hits. Jojo Romero saddled with the loss. Tonight on 97.3 FM and AM 1400, it's Game 4 of the NLDS, Brewers-Padres, airtime 8:30. 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

0: This is W247CY Baraboo and WRDB Reedsburg.
1: Senate Minority Leader Chuck Schumer wants a probe into President Trump's use of taxpayer dollars to pay for what he calls government-sponsored campaign ads. The ads have been criticized by lawmakers from both parties and feature Trump calling to defeat socialism and communism while bragging about the largest tax cuts in history and reigniting American manufacturing. The Trump administration claimed the ads are public service ads, not campaign advertisements. President Trump says he's going to speak with Vladimir Putin over reports of the plague in Russia and the death of a lab worker from pneumonic plague. Anne Thompson has more.
2: Russian health authorities are investigating the death of that lab worker at the Anti-Plague Institute in Siberia. It was attributed to a pneumonia of an unknown cause. The World Health Organization says the risk is low to the rest of Russia and Europe from her death.
1: Trump says he hopes to provide a new update about the situation in Russia by Wednesday. Secretary of State Marco Rubio called on Russia to be more transparent about the incident. The work on the Washington, D.C. reflecting pool is almost done, according to the president. Trump said Tuesday that repairs to the Lincoln Memorial reflecting pool are close to complete and that the 2,000-foot-long pool will be refilled this week. A longtime Republican senator is fighting to keep her seat. Senator Susan Collins of Maine faced off against Democratic challenger Troy Jackson on Tuesday in their first televised debate and sought to distance herself from President Trump. Collins defended her independence in the Senate and said she voted against her own party more than any other senator. Jackson said Collins voted with Trump 96% of the time and described her as a Trump loyalist. The Dodgers are up in their best-of-five NLDS against the Braves after earning a 3-1 victory in Game 3. Atlanta hopes to extend its season when it hosts Los Angeles for Game 4 on Wednesday. The Padres held off the Brewers 4-3 to capture Game 3 from San Diego. Milwaukee will take another shot at advancing in Game 4 on Wednesday. I'm Lisa Taylor.
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0: Most municipalities have begun their budget formulation process for next year. The city of Portage could find a way to limit the tax increase. Tomorrow night, the Common Council will consider a proposal to establish a garbage and recycling special charge rather than have it on the tax bill. The net impact would be about $1.67 a week on each home. More information on the proposal can be found at portagewi.gov. That meeting comes up tomorrow night in the municipal building. The annual Indigenous Peoples Day celebration in Sauk County is Monday. The celebration honors the historical impact of Indigenous people in the area. From the Sauk County Historical Society, here's Paul Walter.
1: We put on with Sauk County and help from the Ho-Chunk Nation. This year, for the first time, it will be on Ho-Chunk property at the Nishla Powwow Grounds, celebrating Indigenous Peoples Day. And of course, in our area, that means the Ho-Chunk. And it's been a wonderfully attended event through these past 8 years. And this year, being on the Powwow Grounds, there will be exhibition dancing, drumming, singing, of course.
0: Again, that's coming up Monday afternoon from 1 until 4:30 at the Powwow Grounds on North Reedsburg Road. Work continues at the Collip Warden Park in Portage. A restroom facility upgrade is currently underway. The goal is to update to 2 gender-neutral bathrooms in order to maximize community accessibility and make it easier for families. Completion of the project expected in the spring. And the Nobel Prize in Physics is going to a professor who teaches at the UW. This year's winner is UW Professor Francis Hausen for his work on the Ice Cube Neutrino Observatory at the South Pole, as well as the discovery of high-energy neutrinos of astrophysical origin. Now you're up to date. I'm Tom Demean, Magnum Media News.
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0: Here are today's death notices. Mary Wastelik, age 76, of Cazenovia, passed away last week, Wednesday. She is survived by her husband, Kenneth. Children, Terry Wastelik and Jenny Meacham. Tracy and Larry Fonta. And Kenneth. Siblings, Gail Writing, Chuck and Barb Andrus, Bernie and Ellen Andrus, Dan and Lois Andrus, Joe and Marie Latica, Jim Latica and Dawn Witt, and Donald and Vicky Latica. A time of visitation will be held Friday from 4 until 7 o'clock at the Cazenovia Chapel. The Farber Funeral Home is assisting the family with the arrangements of Mary Wastelik, age 76, Cazenovia.
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5: Today brings mostly sunny skies, highs in the low 70s, and northwest winds around 10. Overnight, mostly clear with lows in the upper 40s. Tomorrow we'll see a few clouds, a high in the upper 60s, and northwest winds steady at 10. Tomorrow night stays mainly clear, dipping to the mid 40s. Friday, some clouds, highs in the low 70s, lows in the mid 50s, and winds shifting south at 10.

RDB, some sunshine today. High in the low 70s. Trying to muddle through the day. It was a quick night last night, wasn't it? Brewers lost by one skinny run to the Padres. Still up 2-1 in the best of 5 division series. They can clinch it tonight. Airtime at 8:30 here on RDB. It might be a 2-energy drink night tonight to get some celebration. We shall see. Go get them this evening. Maybe take a nap this afternoon. It's Gloria Gaynor, greatest hits, RDB.

0: today, working our way to the low 70s. If you're looking for some raindrops, the next predicted precipitation comes up Monday afternoon into Tuesday morning. So the weekend looks really nice. We'll visit with Paul Walter from the Sauk County Historical Society. The annual Indigenous Peoples Day coming up on Monday. The museum still open if you want to take a quick little break, learn something new about Sauk County. Get the rundown from Paul today at 10 o'clock. Your Ag Business Report is next. Then the Raspberries on RDB.
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5: I'm Nicole Heslip with Agribusiness News. I'm Brownfield. Pioneer brand corn is the leader in exclusive high-yield potential genetics to maximize your return on investment. Your field knows the one that yields Pioneer brand corn. Ag Secretary Brooke Rollins says President Trump's latest action on dyed diesel is aimed at helping farmers navigate short-term economic challenges. Brownfield's Brent Barnett has more.
6: Speaking to farmers and ag leaders in Prairie City, Iowa on Tuesday, Secretary Rollins said the executive order will provide needed relief as harvest activity ramps up.
7: Our numbers show about a $640 million savings for the farmers alone during harvest season.
6: Iowa City farmer Jay Buehling tells Brownfield the announcement came as a surprise.
8: We're very thankful for it, but never in my lifetime did I think we'd be putting red dyed fuel into a semi-truck going down the interstate.
6: Story City farmer Zach Tweet says he'll begin converting some of his over-the-road trucks to dyed fuel this week.
9: Everything adds up and everything counts. It's a game of margins.
6: Vinton farmer Lance Lillibridge says the president's action was necessary because fuel costs have reached an unsustainable level for many producers.
10: Some of us out here are running $100 an hour just in fuel costs and more than that even.
6: I'm Brent Barnett, Brownfield.
5: An ag economist says ongoing financial uncertainty led to a decline in farmer sentiment in the latest ag economy barometer. Joanna Colusi is with Purdue's Center for Commercial Agriculture.

0: agriculture.
1: This growing pessimism about the financial prospect over the next 12 months is very clear. Farmers are less positive related to countries' directions. There is no factor that will change in the short term.
0: Jadel's brownfield, record high fuel costs are one of the main factors pressuring balance sheets.
1: Just as corn and soybean prices were recovering, the U.S. national average price of diesel topped $6 a gallon in September for the first time ever. We have some persistent challenges around agriculture production.
0: The administrator for U.S. EPA Region 5 says getting the revised definition of waters of the United States right is critical to providing regulatory certainty. Jim Mazey tells Brownfield the updates are intended to align with the U.S. Supreme Court's 2023 decision.
2: We just want to make sure that the revised definition follows the rule of law, reduces red tape. We don't want unnecessary permitting requirements, and we want to lower the cost of doing business in local communities. But we want a rule that's durable and that makes sense and that people can understand.
0: Once comments have been reviewed, the EPA and Army Corps of Engineers are expected to finalize the definition and publish a final WOTUS rule. I'm Nicole Heslop with Brownfield.
3: Millions of dollars in Medicaid fraud.
4: Medicaid fraud, improper payments, and money laundering.
5: Two women are accused of defrauding Wisconsin Medicaid.
3: Millions of dollars in property tax increases.
6: A hike in property taxes.
7: Property taxes statewide saw the largest increase in more than three decades.
3: That's Democrat David Crowley's plan. Crowley and the Democrats seem more interested in raising taxes to fund fraud than fight fraud. Crowley raised property taxes in Milwaukee County.
8: Crowley recommends increasing the property tax levy.
3: David Crowley even wants to expand the fraud-ridden state Medicaid program.
9: Are you in favor of expanding Medicaid?
10: Oh, absolutely.
3: The David Crowley plan. Higher property taxes, more Medicaid fraud. America's PAC, paid for and is responsible for the content of this advertising, not authorized by any candidate or candidate's agent or committee.

0: DB, sunny skies today, a high topping out in the low 70s. Coming up on Sunday, you can help out the Loganville Fire Department. They're serving up pancakes. Love me some pancakes at Sunday from 8 until noon at the Village Hall in Loganville. Just give me a stack and bring them on. We're carbo loading before the Packer Bear game on Sunday, apparently. It's sports time, RDB.
1: 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Tomorrow we have an antique and collectible auction ending at 9 a.m. There's a preview today from 11 to 1 at our Baraboo office. 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Next week on Tuesday, we have the Roar Estate Auction featuring vehicles, outdoor items, and much more. 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
2: The Padres are still alive after a 4-3 win at home against top-seeded Milwaukee in their NL Divisional Series. Brewers lead 2-1 now. Milwaukee left 11 men on base in this game. The save to San Diego's Michael King with two scoreless innings. Padres closer Mason Miller is away on paternity leave. The Dodgers are up 2-1 after a victory at Atlanta, 3-1. Home runs in the fourth inning for Kike Hernandez and Freddie Freeman, each off loser Chris Sale, who went just 5 innings. 95 pitches. The win to LA's Yoshinobu Yamamoto, who struck out 10 in his 7 innings of work. In the NHL's late game, Florida won at LA 2-1, and Vegas got a 6-2 win at Seattle. Overtime victories for Toronto and Buffalo. Ravens quarterback Lamar Jackson with his sprained ankle is not likely to play Sunday night in Atlanta, according to NFL Network. Tyler Huntley would be starting for Baltimore in that case.
3: Alicia, we're tied at 6 each.
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5: Magnum Media Sports. Boys soccer, late result from Monday night. Wisconsin Dells blanked Black River Falls. Final score of 10-0. Wisconsin Dells scheduled to take on West Salem last night. Baraboo and McFarland played to a 1-1 draw. Kai Smith the tally for the T-Birds. Portage Poinette came up short at Columbus, 9-0. Soccer tomorrow night in the Badger Conference, it's Reedsburg at Mount Horeb, Portage Poinette at home with Fort Atkinson, Baraboo at Watertown. Elsewhere, Wisconsin Dells at home with Platteville, Mauston hosts Berlin. On the volleyball floor for the Badgers, small, Reedsburg lost at Fort Atkinson, 3-1. For the Beavers, Linnea Retzloff with 17 assists, Aubrey Matthews a dozen digs. In the Badger Large, Baraboo swept by Oregon. In the Scenic Bluffs, Wonewoc Center swept Brookwood. For the Wolves, Avery Miller with 13 digs, Lily Riffey 13 assists, Easton Fry had 10 kills. Hillsboro swept New Lisbon. For the Tigers, Michelle Hora with 17 assists, Harper Sullivan with 17 kills. Royal lost at Bangor 3-1. In the Ridge and Valley, Weston swept by Lafarge. For the Silver Eagles, 16 digs from Faith Studnicka, a dozen digs from Rachel Spencer. Volleyball coming up tomorrow night in the Badger Conference. It's Reedsburg at Mount Horeb. Non-conference, Portage at Baraboo. In the South Central, Wisconsin Dells at Mauston. In the Scenic Bluffs, Wonewoc Center, Hillsboro, Royal, and Cashton play a quadrangular. Girls volleyball coming up Saturday, conference meets. The Badgers small at Sauk Prairie, the Badger large at Oregon. Wisconsin Dells hosts its annual invitational. The Brewers lost in San Diego in Game 3 of the National League Division Series last night, 4-3. William Contreras, a home run among his 3 hits, scoring twice, knocking in a run. Christian Yelich and Cooper Pratt, each with 2 base hits. Jojo Romero saddled with the loss. Tonight on 97.3 FM and AM 1400, it's Game 4 of the NLDS, Brewers-Padres, airtime 8:30. 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
1: Today brings mostly sunny skies, highs in the low 70s, and northwest winds around 10. Overnight, mostly clear with lows in the upper 40s. Tomorrow we'll see a few clouds, a high in the upper 60s, and northwest winds steady at 10. Tomorrow night stays mainly clear, dipping to the mid 40s. Friday, some clouds, highs in the low 70s, lows in the mid 50s, and winds shifting south at 10.

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1: A tropical depression off the coast of Mexico has become tropical storm Isaias. In Foley, Alabama, Hunter Jones has been making sandbags and says it's important to prepare now rather than to wait until the last minute.
2: Just go ahead and do it. Get it out of the way and maybe get a few extras in case you find somebody that needs some and you have it on hand. So I think preparation and thinking of other people is the best method.
1: The National Hurricane Center says the storm is currently about 600 miles south of New Orleans and headed toward the Gulf Coast. Forecasters expect the storm to strengthen into a hurricane by Thursday, possibly packing winds of over 100 miles per hour. Current projections show Hurricane Isaias making landfall somewhere between New Orleans and Panama City, Florida. Hurricane watches are expected along the coast later today. The CDC says it's monitoring reports of the pneumonic plague in Russia. The World Health Organization says a Russian researcher died of the plague recently at an anti-plague institute in Siberia. More from Ann Thompson.
3: Russian health authorities are investigating the death of that lab worker. It was attributed to a pneumonia of an unknown cause. The World Health Organization says the risk is low to the rest of Russia and Europe from her death. President Trump told reporters that he has a call scheduled with Russian President Putin very soon, saying U.S. intelligence agencies are in deep discussions about it.
1: The pneumonic plague is a severe lung infection that can spread through the air by coughing or sneezing on someone. A Democrat is fighting to become a new governor in the Republican state of Iowa. Democratic state auditor Rob Sand held a debate last night with his opponent, Republican businessman Zach Lane, where the two argued over tax rates and other issues. Recent polls show Sand gaining the lead over Lane. President Trump says work on the Washington, D.C. reflecting pool is almost finished. Trump said Tuesday that repairs to the Lincoln Memorial reflecting pool are close to complete and that the 2,000-foot-long pool will be refilled this week. He also said the reflecting pool will be about as vandal-proof as you can get. I'm Lisa Taylor.
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8: 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This year will be a very unique celebration, as for the first time, it will be on Indigenous people land. From the Sauk County Historical Society, here's Paul Walter.
9: 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And of course, in our area, that means the Ho-Chunk. 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
8: That's Monday from 1 till 4:30 at the Powwow Grounds on North Reedsburg Road. 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The city of Portage continues work to upgrade the restroom facilities.

0: at Colup Warden Park. The goal is to update the two gender-neutral restrooms in order to maximize community accessibility and make it easier for families. The project should be done at some point in the spring. And the Nobel Prize in Physics is going to a professor at the University of Wisconsin. It was announced it has been awarded to Professor Francis Helsin for his work on the Ice Cube Neutrino Observatory at the South Pole, as well as the discovery of high-energy neutrinos of astrophysical origin. Now you're up to date. I'm Tom Demean, Magnum Media News.
1: Hi, this is Neil Day. So my neighbor Sam quit smoking and an Alex Dolan hypnosis, and his wife Sarah lost 25 pounds. So I went. I walked out and never smoked again, and that's after 35 years of smoking. Didn't even believe it at first. Didn't feel like anything really happened, but the desire was completely gone. I went back for a weight loss hypnosis, and I went with my wife Emily, and I lost 33 pounds. Emily, who lost 31 pounds, brought her friend Mary to the weight loss program, and she lost 23. It just completely changed the way that we eat. Thank you, Alex Dolan.
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3: Today brings mostly sunny skies, highs in the low 70s, and northwest winds around 10. Overnight, mostly clear with lows in the upper 40s. Tomorrow we'll see a few clouds, a high in the upper 60s, and northwest winds steady at 10. Tomorrow night stays mainly clear, dipping to the mid 40s. Friday, some clouds, highs in the low 70s, lows in the mid 50s, and winds shifting south at 10.

RDB, mostly sunny for most of the day, a high in the low 70s for us this afternoon. Brewers still up 2-1 in the best of five National League Division Series after their loss last night. Technically almost early this morning, I guess. But game four tonight, 8:30 the airtime here on RDB. Game one of the championship series then on Sunday. Yeah, we're getting a victory tonight. That's my pick to click. Lots of great music to keep you company all morning long. Keep it here on RDB.

0: RDB, sunny skies, a high in the low 70s. We'll visit with Paul Walter from the Sauk County Historical Society coming up at 10 o'clock. Mention the Indigenous Peoples Day on Monday. Also, the Sauk County Historical Museum still open and ready for you to visit in Baraboo. You need to take a break from the everyday. You can stop by the Van Orden Mansion Wednesdays through the weekends for the next couple of weeks here. 97.3 RDB.
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6: Today brings mostly sunny skies, highs in the low 70s, and northwest winds around 10. Overnight, mostly clear with lows in the upper 40s. Tomorrow we'll see a few clouds, a high in the upper 60s, and northwest winds steady at 10. Tomorrow night stays mainly clear, dipping to the mid 40s. Friday, some clouds, highs in the low 70s, lows in the mid 50s, and winds shifting south at 10.

0: RDB, blue skies, high in the low 70s. Looking really nice through the weekend. If you're doing some fall color leaf peeping, you can go to the travelwisconsin.com's fall color report and watch the colors trickle down north to south. Seen some beautiful pictures from northern Wisconsin. They'll be here soon. Took a different road that I'd never been on yesterday. I couldn't tell you the name of it now. There are a number of detours on my tour, but there's some interesting fall colors already right here in Sauk County. It's sports time on RDB.
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3: The Padres are still alive after a 4-3 win at home against top-seeded Milwaukee in their NL Divisional Series. Brewers lead 2-1 now. Milwaukee left 11 men on base in this game. The save to San Diego's Michael King with two scoreless innings. Padres closer Mason Miller is away on paternity leave. The Dodgers are up 2-1 after a victory at Atlanta, 3-1. Home runs in the fourth inning for Kike Hernandez and Freddie Freeman, each off loser Chris Sale, who went just five innings, 95 pitches. The win to LA's Yoshinobu Yamamoto, who struck out 10 in his seven innings of work. In the NHL's late game, Florida won at LA 2-1, and Vegas got a 6-2 win at Seattle. Overtime victories for Toronto and Buffalo. Ravens quarterback Lamar Jackson with his sprained ankle is not likely to play Sunday night at Atlanta, according to NFL Network. Tyler Huntley would be starting for Baltimore in that case.
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0: 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Wisconsin Dells blank.

0: Black River Falls. Final score of 10-0. Wisconsin Dells scheduled to take on West Salem last night. Baraboo and McFarland played to a 1-1 draw. Kai Smith the tally for the T-Birds. Portage Poinette came up short at Columbus 9-0. Soccer tomorrow night in the Badger Conference. It's Reedsburg at Mount Horeb. Portage Poinette at home with Fort Atkinson. Baraboo at Watertown. Elsewhere, Wisconsin Dells at home with Platteville. Mauston hosts Berlin. On the volleyball floor for the Badgers, small, Reedsburg lost at Fort Atkinson 3-1. For the Beavers, Linnea Retzloff with 17 assists, Aubrey Matthews a dozen digs. In the Badger large, Baraboo swept by Oregon. In the Scenic Bluffs, Oneewoc Center swept Brookwood. For the Wolves, Avery Miller with 13 digs, Lily Riffey 13 assists, Easton Fry had 10 kills. Hillsboro swept New Lisbon. For the Tigers, Michelle Hora with 17 assists, Harper Sullivan with 17 kills. Royal lost at Bangor 3-1. In the Ridge and Valley, Weston swept by Lafarge. For the Silver Eagles, 16 digs from Faith Studnicka, a dozen digs from Rachel Spencer. Volleyball coming up tomorrow night in the Badger Conference. It's Reedsburg at Mount Horeb. Non-conference, Portage at Baraboo. In the South Central, Wisconsin Dells at Mauston. In the Scenic Bluffs, Oneewoc Center, Hillsboro, Royal, and Cashton play a quadrangular. Girls volleyball coming up Saturday. Conference meets the Badgers small at Sauk Prairie, the Badger large at Oregon. Wisconsin Dells hosts its annual invitational. The Brewers lost in San Diego in Game 3 of the National League Division Series last night, 4-3. William Contreras a home run among his three hits, scoring twice, knocking in a run. Christian Yelich and Cooper Pratt each with two base hits. Jojo Romero saddled with the loss. Tonight on 97.3 FM and AM 1400, it's Game 4 of the NLDS, Brewers-Padres. Airtime 8:30. 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
3: Two women are accused of defrauding Wisconsin Medicaid.
1: Millions of dollars in property tax increases.
4: A hike in property taxes.
5: Property taxes statewide saw the largest increase in more than three decades.
1: That's Democrat David Crowley's plan. Crowley and the Democrats seem more interested in raising taxes to fund fraud than fight fraud. Crowley raised property taxes in Milwaukee County.
6: Crowley recommends increasing the property tax levy.
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7: Are you in favor of expanding Medicaid?
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9: Today brings mostly sunny skies, highs in the low 70s, and northwest winds around 10. Overnight, mostly clear with lows in the upper 40s. Tomorrow we'll see a few clouds, a high in the upper 60s, and northwest winds steady at 10. Tomorrow night stays mainly clear, dipping to the mid-40s. Friday, some clouds, highs in the low 70s, lows in the mid-50s, and winds shifting south at 10.

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1: A tropical depression off the coast of Mexico has become tropical storm Isaias. In Foley, Alabama, Hunter Jones has been making sandbags and says it's important to prepare now rather than to wait until the last minute.
2: Just go ahead and do it. Get it out of the way and maybe get a few extras in case you find somebody that needs some and you have it on hand. So I think preparation and thinking of other people is the best method.
1: The National Hurricane Center says the storm is currently about 600 miles south of New Orleans and headed toward the Gulf Coast. Forecasters expect the storm to strengthen into a hurricane by Thursday, possibly packing winds of over 100 miles per hour. Current projections show Hurricane Isaias making landfall somewhere between New Orleans and Panama City, Florida. Hurricane watches are expected along the coast later today. The CDC says it's monitoring reports of the pneumonic plague in Russia. The World Health Organization says a Russian researcher died of the plague recently at an anti-plague institute in Siberia. More from Ann Thompson.
3: Russian health authorities are investigating the death of that lab worker. It was attributed to a pneumonia of an unknown cause. The World Health Organization says the risk is low to the rest of Russia and Europe from her death. President Trump told reporters that he has a call scheduled with Russian President Putin very soon, saying U.S. intelligence agencies are in deep discussions about it.
1: The pneumonic plague is a severe lung infection that can spread through the air by coughing or sneezing on someone. A Democrat is fighting to become a new governor in the Republican state of Iowa. Democratic state auditor Rob Sand held a debate last night with his opponent, Republican businessman Zach Lane, where the two argued over tax rates and other issues. Recent polls show Sand gaining the lead over Lane. President Trump says work on the Washington, D.C. reflecting pool is almost finished. Trump said Tuesday that repairs to the Lincoln Memorial reflecting pool are close to complete and that the 2,000-foot-long pool will be refilled this week. He also said the reflecting pool will be about as vandal-proof as you can get. I'm Lisa Taylor.
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0: each home. More information on the proposal can be found at portagewi.gov. That meeting comes up tomorrow night in the municipal building. The annual Indigenous Peoples Day celebration in Sauk County is Monday. The celebration honors the historical impact of Indigenous people in the area. From the Sauk County Historical Society, here's Paul Walter.
1: We put on with Sauk County and help from the Ho-Chunk Nation. This year, for the first time, it will be on Ho-Chunk property at the Nishla Powwow Grounds, celebrating Indigenous Peoples Day. And of course, in our area, that means the Ho-Chunk. And it's been a wonderfully attended event through these past 8 years. And this year, being on the Powwow Grounds, there will be exhibition dancing, drumming, singing, of course.
0: Yeah, that's coming up Monday afternoon from 1 until 4:30 at the Powwow Grounds on North Reedsburg Road. Work continues at the Collop Warden Park in Portage. A restroom facility upgrade is currently underway. The goal is to update to 2 gender-neutral bathrooms in order to maximize community accessibility and make it easier for families. Completion of the project expected in the spring. And the Nobel Prize in Physics is going to a professor who teaches at the UW. This year's winner is UW Professor Francis Hausen for his work on the Ice Cube Neutrino Observatory at the South Pole, as well as the discovery of high-energy neutrinos of astrophysical origin. Now you're up to date. I'm Tom Demean, Magnum Media News.
2: 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What if I stop? The British Medical Journal says most gain every pound back 4 times faster. Why? The shot quiets your appetite. It can't touch your habits. They live in the subconscious, where Ozempic can't go. The Journal of the American Medical Association found adding behavior therapy to GLP-1s nearly tripled the results. 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And Goan hypnosis is behavior therapy concentrated, a sequence patented in 2002 for rewiring the subconscious, engineered to kill cravings, food or cigarettes. 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
3: Today brings mostly sunny skies, highs in the low 70s, and northwest winds around 10. Overnight, mostly clear with lows in the upper 40s. Tomorrow we'll see a few clouds, a high in the upper 60s, and northwest winds steady at 10. Tomorrow night stays mainly clear, dipping to the mid 40s. Friday, some clouds, highs in the low 70s, lows in the mid 50s, and winds shifting south at 10.

RDB, mostly sunny today, a high in the low 70s. Brewers can clinch a spot in the National League Championship Series. The win tonight, they're up 2-1. Game 4 in San Diego, airtime this evening at 8:30. Meanwhile, the Dodgers are up 2-1 on the Braves. They can clinch a spot as well with a win later on today. American League, White Sox lead the Guardians 2-0, and the Rays lead the Yankees 2-0. Games 3 are today in the AL. So 4 ball games to soak in today. Goodness. And I need a nap after last night's late game. It's Carole King on RDB.

0: Some sun today, a high in the low 70s. Little to no rain expected over the next several days. We'll visit with Paul Walter from the Sauk County Historical Society coming up in about a half an hour. Talk about the Indigenous Peoples Day and more. Big presentation coming up later this month. The museum open, of course. Stop by there today at the Van Norden Mansion. Paul coming up at 10 bells on RDB.
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3: The Padres are still alive after a 4-3 win at home against top-seeded Milwaukee in their NL Divisional Series. Brewers lead 2-1 now. Milwaukee left 11 men on base in this game. The save to San Diego's Michael King with two scoreless innings. Padres closer Mason Miller is away on paternity leave. The Dodgers are up 2-1 after a victory at Atlanta, 3-1. Home runs in the fourth inning for Kike Hernandez.

0: Hernandez and Freddie Freeman each off loser Chris Sale, who went just five innings, 95 pitches. The win to LA's Yoshinobu Yamamoto, who struck out 10 in his seven innings of work. In the NHL's late game, Florida won at LA 2-1, and Vegas got a 6-2 win at Seattle. Overtime victories for Toronto and Buffalo. Ravens quarterback Lamar Jackson, with his sprained ankle, is not likely to play Sunday night at Atlanta, according to NFL Network. Tyler Huntley would be starting for Baltimore in that case.
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2: Mitch Anthony here with today's Daily Dose. In his book, The Road Less Traveled and Beyond, M. Scott Peck contends that most of us don't spend enough time thinking. The biggest difference between us humans and the other mammals is the size of our brain, and specifically of the part known as frontal lobes. These lobes are involved in our ability to make judgments, and it is here that thinking takes place. The point is, we don't use them enough. Because of laziness, fear, or pride, we don't put our brain to full use. We are faced with the task of being fully human by taking more time to just think. Many people would say, I wish I had time to just sit around and think, but I'm just too busy. The truth is that thinking is hard work. It requires us to look down the road, search every angle, and ponder the possibility that we are wrong. This kind of work many people would like to avoid. Possibly with more thinking, we would do less running around. Possibly with more thinking, we would sense greater purpose and less conflict in our lives. Time to think is time well spent. Just stop and think of all the possibilities. 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
8: Today brings mostly sunny skies, highs in the low 70s, and northwest winds around 10. Overnight, mostly clear with lows in the upper 40s. Tomorrow we'll see a few clouds, a high in the upper 60s, and northwest winds steady at 10. Tomorrow night stays mainly clear, dipping to the mid 40s. Friday, some clouds, highs in the low 70s, lows in the mid 50s, and winds shifting south at 10.

Sunny skies, a high reaching the low 70s this afternoon. Baraboo's the place to be this weekend, it looks like. The fair on the square on Saturday. Also, the Renaissance Fair over at Circus World, Durwood's Glen, with their Fall Fest on Saturday as well. Weather will cooperate. No Badger football to worry about. So get out and enjoy Sauk County this weekend. It's Errol Smith. Greatest hits from 75.

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1: The Gulf Coast is bracing for a potential hurricane. Tropical storm Isaias is about 580 miles southwest of the mouth of the Mississippi River and headed toward the coast. More from meteorologist Al Roker.
2: It's got all this warm water to provide strength. Possible rapid intensification by sometime Friday evening. It's going to make landfall somewhere between New Orleans and Panama City. Still

0: Too early to tell, but we do expect upwards of 10 inches of rain stretching from New Orleans all the way to Tampa.
1: Forecasters expect the storm to strengthen into a hurricane by Thursday. A new lawsuit is calling on the Trump administration to reveal its plans on deploying election monitors at polling places during the midterms. The NAACP filed a lawsuit Friday claiming there's an urgent need for the administration to release information about a plan to deploy 1,000 election monitors at the polls. Iran has escalated attacks on tankers in the Strait of Hormuz over the past several days. UK Maritime Trade Operations reported 9 attacks in the waterway this month already, half the number recorded across the Strait of Hormuz and Persian Gulf combined in all of September. The amount of energy flowing through the Strait of Hormuz is crucial to the direction of oil and gas prices. The latest attacks have pushed freight costs to a record $1.3 million a day on Monday, compared with an average of about $60,000 a day last year, as fewer ship owners are willing to make the crossing. Krista Pike's attorneys are in court today asking a Nashville judge to preserve evidence from her failed execution. The legal team wants access to medical records and materials, surveillance video, IV team records, and communications about the decision to call for emergency medical care. More from Chief Legal Correspondent Laura Jarrett.
2: Her attorneys say she is conscience speaking and calling her recovery medically unprecedented. Now, Pike survived 2 doses of lethal injection nearly a week ago. Her attorneys asked the governor to commute her sentence to life in prison for the 1995 murder of her classmate.
1: I'm Lisa Taylor.
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4: We're visiting with Paul Walter from the Sauk County Historical Society. And Paul, Historical Society is trying to transition into autumn now, right?
5: Oh, yeah. Yep. I'm going to turn the heat on pretty soon here, and but the museum is still open till the end of October, so still chance to see the free exhibit there, and Wednesday through Saturdays from 12 to 4.
4: And it's really been a popular place to be this summer, hasn't it?
5: Yeah, it has. We've had good attendance, and again, it's free, so come on down and see it.
4: Right, the chilly and rainy days, that's perfect. But big day coming up here in October, the annual Indigenous Peoples Day celebration in Sauk County on October 12th.
5: Yeah, I believe it's our 8th annual Indigenous Peoples Day in Sauk County, which we put on with Sauk County and help from the Ho-Chunk Nation. This year, for the first time, it will be on Ho-Chunk property at the Nishla Powwow Grounds. On North Reedsburg Road near the casino resort.
4: And really, why don't we backtrack a little bit, talk about the genesis of what the celebration's all about, Paul?
5: Yeah, celebrating Indigenous Peoples Day, and of course, in that in our area, that means the Ho-Chunk. And it's been a wonderfully attended event through these past 8 years. And this year, being on the powwow grounds, there will be exhibition dancing, drumming, singing, of course, and we are offering a light free lunch. Starts officially at 1, but come a little early for that.
4: Right, it should be nice. That's Monday, October the 12th, and also a couple weeks later in October, a presentation in Baraboo.
5: Strange Departures is actually a living history cemetery tour at Walnut Hill.
4: Mm-hmm.
5: We decided to kind of look at some of this. We're calling it strange departures, so extraordinary ends of ordinary citizens. Some of the odd ways that people have passed away. I don't want to give away any secrets, but there's quite a few different ways.
4: I would imagine the stories that just come to fruition from strange happenings, and it kind of grows in mythology almost, but these are true, right?
5: Yeah. Yeah, these are all truths. Truth. Sometimes, they say the truth is stranger than fiction.
4: That is right.
5: So unfortunately, some of these are young people, but older people, and just a variety of stories here. So that will be on Saturday, October 24th at 2 p.m. at Walnut Hill Cemetery. Tickets are available online already.
4: Talking with Paul Walter from the Sauk County Historical Society, and a lot of folks maybe want to be part of the history effort in the county, and your annual meeting is a good place to start in October.
5: Yep, we have our annual membership meeting on October 20th. That'll be down in Sauk City at the Vintage Brewing Company.

0: speaker coming, Professor Stephen Trout, who wrote a book called Remember the Tuscania. So it's I think it was the biggest naval disaster in World War I. It's hardly remembered, but 8 years ago we put up a memorial here in Baraboo, the first and only one in the United States to this event, thanks to Steve Argo, who spearheaded that effort.
1: So again, that's coming up on October 20th in Sauk City. And I know it's a little early, Paul, but you're already moving the mechanisms for Christmas, aren't you?
0: Oh, yeah, yeah. Yep, that will be in first weekends in December. We're actually expanding it to two weekends. So
1: wow.
0: More about that later. But as always, cram the mansion with about 11 real Christmas trees and 3,000 cookies and horse and carriage rides, live music, the whole nine yards.
1: Paul, you had me at cookies. I'll be there.
0: Yeah, there's some great, we have about 40 people donating cookies, so there's some great bakers.
1: Awesome. And if anybody has any questions, first, a good resource would be your all-encompassing website.
0: Yep, SaukCountyHistory.org.
1: Thanks, Paul. We'll talk to you again soon.
0: Thanks so much.
1: From the Sauk County Historical Society, that's Paul Walter.
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3: Sunshine all day today, with highs in the low 70s and northwest winds at 15. Mostly clear this evening, lows in the upper 40s. Tomorrow looks mostly sunny, highs in the upper 60s, northwest winds at 10. Partly cloudy tomorrow night with lows in the mid-40s. Friday stays partly cloudy, highs in the low 70s, and winds shifting to the south at 10.

When you ain't got nothing, you got

Sunny skies today, a high reaching the low 70s. Coming up tomorrow morning on News and Views, we'll talk with Don Kerrig and Tom Benson from the Kerrig Foundation. 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We'll learn how you can be part of the good deeds of the day with Don and Tom tomorrow. It's Bad Finger. 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
1: RDB, sunny skies today, a high reaching the low 70s. The Reedsburg Players presenting Neil Simon's Rumors this fall. That will be held here in a couple of weeks, the 21st through the 24th. Tickets available presently at the Reedsburg Area Chamber of Commerce. A second round of shows coming up the 29th and 30th at the Laval Center. Tickets for those shows also available at the Chamber. You can stop by the Chamber of Commerce on Railroad Street any day, 7 days a week from 9 until 4 leading up to showtime. 97.3 RDB, AM 1400 and online at magnum.media.
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4: The Padres are still alive after a 4-3 win at home against top-seeded Milwaukee in their NL Divisional Series. Brewers lead 2-1 now. Milwaukee left 11 men on base in this game. The save to San Diego's Michael King with two scoreless innings. Padres closer Mason Miller is away on paternity leave. The Dodgers are up 2-1 after a victory at Atlanta, 3-1. Home run.

0: It's in the fourth inning for Kike Hernandez and Freddie Freeman, each off loser Chris Sale, who went just five innings, 95 pitches. The win to LA's Yoshinobu Yamamoto, who struck out 10 in his seven innings of work. In the NHL's late game, Florida won at LA 2-1, and Vegas got a 6-2 win at Seattle. Overtime victories for Toronto and Buffalo. Ravens quarterback Lamar Jackson, with his sprained ankle, is not likely to play Sunday night in Atlanta, according to NFL Network. Tyler Huntley would be starting for Baltimore in that case.
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2: On Saturday in downtown Baraboo, it's the Fair on the Square. 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On Sunday morning, the Loganville Fire Department is hosting a pancake breakfast. That's 8 until noon at the Village Hall in Loganville. And on Monday, it's the annual Indigenous Peoples Day in Sauk County. 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
4: Sunshine all day today, with highs in the low 70s and northwest winds at 15. Mostly clear this evening, lows in the upper 40s. Tomorrow looks mostly sunny, highs in the upper 60s, northwest winds at 10. Partly cloudy tomorrow night with lows in the mid-40s. Friday stays partly cloudy, highs in the low 70s, and winds shifting to the south at 10.

BB, mostly sunny for most of the day, high in the low 70s. Great weather this weekend. If you're looking for some raindrops, next predicted precipitation comes up Monday afternoon into Tuesday morning. And no freezing temperatures expected over the next week. So keep those plants growing, I guess. Brewers and Padres on the air tonight. Game 4 of the National League Division Series. The first three have each been decided by one skinny run. I'm expecting more tonight. Airtime tonight at 8:30. First pitch at just after 9 o'clock. If the Padres win, Game 5 coming up on Friday. If the Brewers win, Game 1 of the League Championship Series on Sunday. We'll keep you company, ease your way into the afternoon with lots of great music. Neil Diamond straight ahead. Now it's Al Stewart on RDB.

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1: Tropical storm Isaias is set to bring heavy rain to the Gulf Coast. It's currently about 580 miles southwest of the mouth of the Mississippi River. Forecasters expect it to strengthen into a hurricane by tomorrow, possibly packing winds of over 100 miles an hour. President Trump will be in Texas later today, with the midterms less than 30 days away now. This marks Trump's third visit to the Lone Star State in less than a month to stump for GOP candidates. Republicans are seeing close poll numbers in the state that they have long considered safely red. Today marks the third anniversary of the Hamas attack on Israel, NBC's Keir Simmons reports.
2: Across Israel, the nation pausing to remember the deadliest day in its history, when Hamas gunmen stormed Israeli communities along the border of the Gaza Strip. A moment of silence held for the 1,200 killed and 251 kidnapped 3 years ago.
1: In New York City, some council members are calling for a permanent memorial to honor victims of the attack. It would be placed at a garden in Brooklyn. The World Health Organization wants answers from Russia on the unexplained death at the Irtysk Research Anti-Plague Institute of Siberia. A 28-year-old researcher at the facility reportedly died from pneumonic plague, and now there's reports of a second death. The organization's director general said in a statement that the agency asked Russian authorities to clarify what caused the severe case of pneumonia. France is bracing for another day of student protests. They began as a demonstration in support of striking teachers at a suburban high school near Paris, and it has now become a national crisis with hundreds of schools forced to close and about 6,000 taken into police custody. Lionel Messi is finished with his decorated Argentinian career. Tammy Trujillo has details.
3: The global icon played his final match for the country's national team on Tuesday against Benin. Messi had a goal in the 71st minute, also hitting two assists in Argentina's 3-0 win. He finishes as Argentina's leading scorer and appearance holder. Only Portugal's Cristiano Ronaldo has more games or goals in men's international history.
1: I'm Chris Caraggio.
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2: Here are some stories we are working on today. Residents of the city of Portage may soon see a reduction in their property tax bill, as the Common Council could establish a special garbage and recycling charge instead. Monday is Indigenous Peoples Day. Sauk County is holding its annual celebration for the eighth straight year. We'll talk with Paul Walter from the Sauk County Historical Society. Upgrades are currently underway at the restroom facility at a park in Portage. And the Nobel Prize in Physics is going to a professor who teaches in Madison.
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7: Sunshine all day today with highs in the low 70s and northwest winds at 15. Mostly clear this evening. Lows in the upper 40s. Tomorrow looks mostly sunny. Highs in the upper 60s, northwest winds at 10. Partly cloudy tomorrow night with lows in the mid-40s. Friday stays partly cloudy, highs in the low 70s, and winds shifting to the south at 10.

0: My name is John Tesh, bringing you intelligence for your life. And yes, every day I'm learning right along with you. And I did not see this one coming. The question is, have you ever had a massage and felt lousy afterward? Well, experts say you may have what's called the massage flu. It's not a real medical condition. It's just a temporary reaction to intense body work. Physical therapist Emily Poirier says a massage can increase circulation and stimulate the nervous system. And if you've been stressed for weeks or months, it can leave you feeling wiped out. Yeah, from the massage. Changes in your lymphatic fluid can also cause temporary symptoms like a headache or feeling like you're a little under the weather. You may also feel unusually emotional. The type of massage matters too. You may feel sore or fatigued after a deep tissue massage, which puts more physical stress on your muscles. But forget the idea that massage is releasing toxins. Experts say there's no evidence of this. So what should you do so you don't leave a massage feeling worse than before? Hydrate, eat something light before your appointment, and give your body some downtime afterward. A walk or light stretching the next day can also help with soreness. Most symptoms should disappear within 24 to 48 hours.
1: Intelligence for your life.
0: Coming up, of course, we know exercise is good for us, but you might be surprised to find out how quickly the mental and physical benefits kick in. I'll tell you what happens seconds into your workout, 1 hour into the exercise, and then one day afterward.

Yeah.

0: And it's a given that exercise is good for us, of course, but what you may not know is how fast the mental and physical benefits kick in. Here we go. It happens instantly, according to Dr. Michelle Olson, a clinical professor of exercise physiology at Huntington University. She says changes in the body occur within seconds. Your heart rate increases and blood is delivered to your muscles. You start burning calories for fuel, and you get an almost immediate mood boost. For example, 10 minutes into a workout, mood-enhancing chemicals like serotonin, dopamine, norepinephrine flood your brain, and they stay there for a couple of hours post-exercise. If you do an endurance event like a marathon, the chemical mood boost can last up to 2 days afterward. Also, within an hour of exercising, you're protecting yourself against colds, flu, all that stuff. Exercise increases production of immunoglobulins, which bolster your immune system and ward off infection. Every workout you do strengthens your immune function for 24 hours. How awesome is this? And check it out. After your workout, your brain is working better. You'll be super alert and focused because a good workout increases the flow of blood and oxygen to your brain. That's how fast the mental and physical benefits of exercise kick in.
1: IFYL, the intelligence for your life.
0: 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Just go to Tesh.com, find out where you stand. 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
3: 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Wisconsin DOT.
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5: The Padres are still alive after a 4-3 win at home against top-seeded Milwaukee in their NL Divisional Series. Brewers lead 2-1 now. Milwaukee left 11 men on base in this game. The save to San Diego's Michael King with two scoreless innings. Padres closer Mason Miller is away on paternity leave. The Dodgers are up 2-1 after a victory at Atlanta, 3-1. Home runs in the fourth inning for Kike Hernandez and Freddie Freeman, each off loser Chris Sale, who went just five innings, 95 pitches. The win to LA's Yoshinobu Yamamoto, who struck out 10 in his seven innings of work. In the NHL's late game, Florida won at LA 2-1, and Vegas got a 6-2 win at Seattle. Overtime victories for Toronto and Buffalo. Ravens quarterback Lamar Jackson with his sprained ankle is not likely to play Sunday night in Atlanta, according to NFL Network. Tyler Huntley would be starting for Baltimore in that case.
6: Millions of dollars in Medicaid fraud.
7: Medicaid fraud, improper payments, and money laundering.
8: Two women are accused of defrauding Wisconsin Medicaid.
6: Millions of dollars in property tax increases.
9: A hike in property taxes.
10: Property taxes statewide saw the largest increase in more than three decades.
6: That's Democrat David Crowley's plan. Crowley and the Democrats seem more interested in raising taxes to fund fraud than fight fraud. Crowley raised property taxes in Milwaukee County.
11: Crowley recommends increasing the property tax levy.
6: David Crowley even wants to expand the fraud-ridden state Medicaid program.
12: Are you in favor of expanding Medicaid?
13: Oh, absolutely.
6: The David Crowley plan. Higher property taxes, more Medicaid fraud. America's PAC, paid for and is responsible for the content of this advertising, not authorized by any candidate or candidate's agent or committee.
14: Sunshine all day today, with highs in the low 70s and northwest winds at 15. Mostly clear this evening, lows in the upper 40s. Tomorrow looks mostly sunny, highs in the upper 60s, northwest winds at 10. Partly cloudy tomorrow night, with lows in the mid 40s. Friday stays partly cloudy, highs in the low 70s, and winds shifting to the south at 10.

0: Time for some sleep intel. If you're having trouble with that, sleeping that is, here's a one-minute meditation exercise from Eastern medicine expert Lara Ann Riggio that'll help you nod off more quickly. First, lie on your back and put one hand under your head just along the ridge at the base of your skull. I'm doing it now. Place your other hand flat across your forehead. Close your eyes and relax. And hold that position until you feel your pulse sync up between both hands. Ooh, this is good. It sends a signal to your nervous system to bring more oxygenated blood to your brain, which can help you relax enough so you can curl up and drift off to sleep.
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1: Tropical storm Isaias is shifting closer towards the Gulf Coast. It's currently about 540 miles southwest of the mouth of the Mississippi River. Forecasters expect the storm to strengthen into a hurricane by tomorrow and make landfall somewhere between New Orleans and Panama City. New York City's mayor has released a statement on this, the third anniversary of October 7th, Sarah Lee Kessler reports.
2: Mayor Mamdani condemned the Hamas attack on Israel, in which nearly 1,200 people were murdered and more than 250 kidnapped. At the same time, he condemned Israel's response in Gaza, from which Hamas launched the attack, as ongoing genocide that's killed more than 74,000 Palestinians. Mamdani is scheduled to attend a vigil honoring victims of the October 7th attack, the deadliest day for Jews since the Holocaust. He'll also meet with Palestinian New Yorkers.
1: Cornell University has hired former acting U.S. Attorney General Sally Yates to lead an independent investigation into how the school handled the investigation of an alleged gang rape at a fraternity party in 2024. NBC's Maggie Vespa reports. The probe will examine specific policies,
3: including oversight of fraternities, how reports of sexual assault are investigated, and the role of campus police, who first investigated allegations from a female student, now known as Jane Doe, against seven Chi Phi members that resulted in no criminal charges.
1: Meantime, students at Cornell University are planning to skip classes and halt campus spending today in protest. The school's newspaper reports that's what's being called a seven-hour sit-in this afternoon and evening, and will show solidarity with survivors of sexual assault. Krista Pike's attorneys are fighting to preserve evidence from her failed execution. The legal team wants access to medical records and materials, surveillance video, IV team records, and communications about the decision to call for emergency medical care. Court documents also reveal Pike was intubated on a ventilator and unconscious after the September 30th execution attempt. I'm Chris Caraggio.
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7: 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The annual Indigenous Peoples Day celebration in Sauk County is coming up on Monday. This year will be a very unique celebration, as for the first time, it will be on Indigenous people land. From the Sauk County Historical Society, here's Paul Walter.
8: We put on with Sauk County and help from the Ho-Chunk Nation. This year, for the first time, it will be on Ho-Chunk property at the Nishlub

0: powwow grounds, celebrating Indigenous Peoples Day. And of course, in our area, that means the Ho-Chunk. And it's been a wonderfully attended event through these past 8 years. And this year, being on the powwow grounds, there will be exhibition dancing, drumming, singing, of course.
1: That's Monday from 1 till 4:30 at the powwow grounds on North Reedsburg Road. More information at saucountyhistory.org. The City of Portage continues work to upgrade the restroom facilities at Colup Warden Park. The goal is to update the two gender-neutral restrooms in order to maximize community accessibility and make it easier for families. The project should be done at some point in the spring. And the Nobel Prize in Physics is going to a professor at the University of Wisconsin. It was announced that it has been awarded to Professor Francis Hausen for his work on the Ice Cube Neutrino Observatory at the South Pole, as well as the discovery of high-energy neutrinos of astrophysical origin. Now you're up to date. I'm Tom Demeen, Magnum Media News.
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1: Here are today's death notices. Mary Wastlik, age 76 of Casanova, passed away last week Wednesday. She is survived by her husband, Kenneth. Children, Terry Wastlik and Jenny Meacham. Tracy and Larry Fonta. And Kenneth. Siblings, Gail Writing, Chuck and Barb Andrus, Bernie and Ellen Andrus, Dan and Lois Andrus, Joe and Marie Latica, Jim Latica and Dawn Witt, and Donald and Vicky Latica. A time of visitation will be held Friday from 4 until 7 o'clock at the Casanova Chapel. The Farber Funeral Home is assisting the family with the arrangements of Mary Wastlik, age 76, Casanova.
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9: Sunshine all day today, with highs in the low 70s and northwest winds at 15. Mostly clear this evening, lows in the upper 40s. Tomorrow looks mostly sunny, highs in the upper 60s, northwest winds at 10. Partly cloudy tomorrow night, with lows in the mid 40s. Friday stays partly cloudy, highs in the low 70s, and winds shifting to the south at 10.

0: said he couldn't use. And now he calls and digs and crawls.
1: It's telephone deja vu.
0: We got percentage points and lousy joints and all the glitter we can use. Mama, so don't call us, now we'll call you.

0: Okay, you know that having close friends is one of the keys to longevity and well-being, right? But even being on good terms with your neighbors has benefits. Research from Rutgers University analyzed a 10-year study involving 1,000 adults. They found that having regular, positive contact with neighbors was linked to a greater sense of personal growth, self-worth, and purpose. And all you have to do to get the benefits is wave hello or let your neighbor borrow your hedge clippers. It's all down to the fact that our daily lives can be enriched by these seemingly minor encounters. That makes us feel like we're part of a community and that we add value to a larger social network. Love this stuff. Work it.
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5: Sunshine all day today, with highs in the low 70s and northwest winds at 15. Mostly clear this evening, lows in the upper 40s. Tomorrow looks mostly sunny, highs in the upper 60s, northwest winds at 10. Partly cloudy tomorrow night, with lows in the mid 40s. Friday stays partly cloudy, highs in the low 70s, and winds shifting to the south at 10.

0: we go with a power tip for memorizing. If you need to memorize something, I want you to review the material, but then just sit and zone out for a full 10 minutes. Set a timer. According to a study in the journal Scientific Reports, people who did this, quietly zoned out, had much stronger, quote, fine detail memory than people who immediately switched to doing other things. Researchers say this is because our brain keeps processing new information right after we learn it during immediate post-learning rest periods, unless we distract ourselves with other activities. So by sitting and thinking for 10 minutes, you'll form significantly stronger, long-lasting memories related to any new material. Again, if you need to memorize something, you review the material, and then you do what? You just sit and you zone out for 10 full minutes.
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6: Millions of dollars in Medicaid fraud.
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6: Millions of dollars in property tax increases.
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10: Property taxes statewide saw the largest increase in more than three decades.
6: That's Democrat David Crowley's plan. Crowley and the Democrats seem more interested in raising taxes to fund fraud than fight fraud. Crowley raised property taxes in Milwaukee County.
11: Crowley recommends increasing the property tax levy.
6: David Crowley even wants to expand the fraud-ridden state Medicaid program.
12: Are you in favor of expanding Medicaid?
13: Oh, absolutely.
6: The David Crowley plan. Higher property taxes, more Medicaid fraud. America's PAC, paid for and is responsible for the content of this advertising, not authorized by any candidate or candidate's agent or committee.

0: All right, here's a news flash for you folks out there. It's official. We become morning people around middle age.
1: Oh, yeah.
0: Give most of us start turning from night owls into morning people. Starting in our 30s, a sleep study by Johns Hopkins found that the body in middle age does not need the same amount of sleep as it does in our youth. And by middle age, we tend to go to sleep earlier, wake up more during the night. And we get up earlier, but we feel more rested and fresh.
1: I have found that by just listening to the stuff that we talk about, this idea of getting up at the exact same time every day, you know, I get up between 5:30 and 6 every day, even on the weekends. That as I get older, that has done so much for me and the stabilization of my mood. I get tired earlier, right? I'm tired at 10 p.m. I am done because my body has gotten used to it. Has gotten used to waking up in the morning, so it gets tired at the right time. I don't know if it's age or if it's maturity. Obviously, we don't need as much sleep as we get older. We've talked about that before. But there's this maturity thing where it's like, I got no reason to stay up past 10. Maybe I have a work project. I got to stay up late every once in a while and finish. But I'm not staying up to go clubbing. What are we talking about here? 10 o'clock, I want to be in bed. I feel like it's as much maturity that makes us better about waking up in the morning as anything else.
0: Yeah, amen.

0: WRDB, Reedsburg, Dells, Baraboo, a locally owned Magnum.media station.
1: President Trump says Trump accounts are bigger than anyone imagined. Today from the Oval Office, he said the accounts are historic while celebrating the launch of automatic enrollment for the investment accounts.
2: Under this program, the U.S. government is automatically creating a tax-free investment account for every child to grow over the course of their lives and to be used to their benefit and for their benefit after they turn 18.
1: Trump said 70 million kids will have Trump accounts in their name, adding it gives them a strong start in life. Newborns born between 2025 and 2028 will receive a $1,000 deposit into their account that will be available to them once they turn 18. A storm surge watch is now in effect from the mouth of the Mississippi River all the way east to Yankeetown near Tampa.
3: The hurricane is not a point, so we expect a large area of heavy rain and high wind to affect portions of the northern Gulf Coast late Friday into the weekend.
1: Eric Blake, the National Hurricane Center, warns that Isaias, still a tropical storm, could push a life-threatening tidal surge up to 7 feet inland. Preparing now is vital, as tropical force winds are locked in to impact the coast by midday Friday. Today marks the third anniversary of Israel being attacked by Hamas, which resulted in more than 1,200 deaths and several hundred kidnappings. Israel held a nationwide minute of silence this morning to mark when the attacks began. It led to an ongoing war between Israel and Hamas in Gaza. Faculty at Cornell is preparing a no-confidence vote against the university administration over criticism over the Ivy League school's handling of an alleged gang rape. Paul Ortiz, a professor of labor history at Cornell, is leading the resolution, and the Cornell University Faculty Senate will review it on October 14th. It says many of the faculty co-sponsors of the resolution were approached by students upset or fearing their own safety, and that some alumni have shared their own traumatic stories as students. I'm Chris Caraggio.
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10: 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More information on the proposal can be found at portagewi.gov. That meeting comes up tomorrow night in the municipal building. The annual Indigenous Peoples Day celebration in Sauk County is Monday. The celebration honors the historical impact of Indigenous people in the area. From the Sauk County Historical Society, here's Paul Walter.
11: We put on with Sauk County and help from the Ho-Chunk Nation. This year, for the first time, it will be on Ho-Chunk property at the Nishla Powwow Grounds, celebrating Indigenous Peoples Day. And of course, in our area, that means the Ho-Chunk. And it's been a wonderfully attended event through these past 8 years. And this year, being on the Powwow Grounds, there will be exhibition dancing, drumming, singing, of course.
10: Yeah, that's coming up Monday afternoon from 1 until 4:30 at the Powwow Grounds on North Reedsburg Road.

0: Work continues at the Collip Warden Park in Portage. A restroom facility upgrade is currently underway. The goal is to update to 2 gender-neutral bathrooms in order to maximize community accessibility and make it easier for families. Completion of the project expected in the spring. And the Nobel Prize in Physics is going to a professor who teaches at the UW. This year's winner is UW Professor Francis Hausen for his work on the Ice Cube Neutrino Observatory at the South Pole, as well as the discovery of high-energy neutrinos of astrophysical origin. Now you're up to date. I'm Tom Demeen, Magnum Media News.
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6: Sunshine all day today, with highs in the low 70s and northwest winds at 15. Mostly clear this evening, lows in the upper 40s. Tomorrow looks mostly sunny, highs in the upper 60s, northwest winds at 10. Partly cloudy tomorrow night with lows in the mid 40s. Friday stays partly cloudy, highs in the low 70s, and winds shifting to the south at 10.

0: Welcome to the John Tesh Radio Show. You're in the middle of Intelligence for Your Life. And if you live on a tree-lined street, listen, you probably sleep better than most. According to the University of Exeter, living on a street with green foliage or having views of water is absolutely conducive to a better, longer night's sleep. And it all comes down to our mental health, because people who live in greener environments, they report better mental health, which is directly related to getting a better night's sleep. That's how that works. If you don't live in a green or a blue environment, at least experts say spend some time in one every day if you can. The study also found that people who reported spending their free time in green and blue spaces also had better mental health and much better sleep.
1: Intelligence for your life.
0: And coming up, you need to solve a tough problem or get your creative juices flowing. The researchers at Israel's Bar-Ilan University have discovered a very easy trick for coming up with your best ideas. I'll have it for you next.

0: and tells your friends you need to solve a tough problem or just get your creative juices flowing, take a brisk walk. Better yet, go for a run or hit the gym for some resistance training. The best ideas do often come when we're exercising. It's now a fact. This is according to researchers this time at Israel's Bar Ilan University. The reason, they say, because exercise does send more oxygenated blood to the brain, which boosts focus and concentration. Plus, the meditative effect of putting one foot in front of the other lets the mind relax and wander, making you more likely to come up with a solution you might not have thought of otherwise. During the study, participants did free association word exercises, and half the participants were also asked to memorize number sequences, a move that was designed to stress them out. The result, the high-stress group came up with the most obvious run-of-the-mill answers. For example, if the word was white, they would say black, or if the word was shoe, they'd say sock. The stress made it impossible to free up enough brain power to get creative. So their thoughts took the path of least resistance. Get it? But this low-stress group was more likely to come up with creative, unusual, and interesting answers. So, for example, they might pair the word white with cloud, or shoe with horse, all because they had more brain power to spare. So bottom line from the Israeli researchers once again, if you need a burst of focus or creativity, you might want to go for a run, take a spin class, or just a 10-minute walk, and you'll be brimming with aha moments all over the place.
1: IFYL, the intelligence for your life.
0: Hey, if you want to dig deeper, I send out a free email every morning called the Daily Intelligence for Your Life with the research behind what you hear on the show and one thing you can do that day. 52,000 people have already signed up, and you can join them at Tesh.com. It's free.

0: Ozempic, Wegovy, GLP-1s. 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Why? 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The Journal of the American Medical Association found adding behavior therapy to GLP-1s nearly tripled the results. Tripled! 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
2: 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On Sunday morning, the Loganville Fire Department is hosting a pancake breakfast. That's 8 until noon at the Village Hall in Loganville. And on Monday, it's the annual Indigenous Peoples Day in Sauk County. That's from 1 till 4:30 at the Powwow Grounds on North Reedsburg Road in Baraboo.
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1: Sunshine all day today, with highs in the low 70s and northwest winds at 15. Mostly clear this evening, lows in the upper 40s. Tomorrow looks mostly sunny, highs in the upper 60s, northwest winds at 10. Partly cloudy tomorrow night with lows in the mid 40s. Friday stays partly cloudy, highs in the low 70s, and winds shifting to the south at 10.

Get ready for some new sleep intelligence. If you don't wake up feeling rested, experts are saying the reason is likely right there on your nightstand. It's your phone. A new study from the consulting company Deloitte found that one-third of adults check their phones if they wake up in the middle of the night. And among millennials age 35 and under, half of them check their phones if they wake up at night. And it's not just the blue light that makes it harder to fall back asleep. It's that when we check our phones in the middle of the night, we end up reading and responding to work emails, sending text messages, or tweeting. And not only does that wake your brain up on a cognitive level, the radiation emitted by your phone, it stimulates the metabolism in your brain. This comes from the Journal of the American Medical Association. In really basic terms,

0: Cell phone signals make your brain active when it should be resting. Even just swiping your finger on your phone activates brain cells. Get the phone out of the bedroom if you can.
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1: An 18-year-old Minnesota man is facing a federal charge after authorities say he wanted to carry out a mass casualty attack at the Mall of America. Federal prosecutors say Sheikh Dune Abdullahi Muhammad targeted the mall during the Hmong Arts celebration to be held on October 24th because he expected a huge crowd. Court documents say Muhammad believed the mall was Jewish-owned and had previously expressed interest in

0: joining Al-Shabaab in Somalia. President Trump is considering his Florida golf club for a Camp David-style presidential retreat. Speaking today from the Oval Office, he said the military and Secret Service presented him with the idea.
1: It seems that all presidents play golf. And it was asked, I was asked by Secret Service and the military, who got used to it because it's, if I go there, they'll see that it's about as safe as they could possibly get.
0: The Palm Beach Post reported Trump International Golf Course's lawyer sent a letter to Palm Beach County commissioners about the offer. He said the golf course would be designated as a U.S. presidential golf course and be made available to all past, current, and future presidents, as well as foreign heads of state to use. The letter went on to say the golf course would pay for the presidential lodging facility to be built and would be a gift to Trump's successors since it would not be completed until he's out of office. President Trump said Trump accounts are bigger than expected. Today at the Oval Office, he said the accounts are historic while celebrating the launch of automatic enrollment for the investment accounts. Newborns born between 2025 and 2028 will receive a $1,000 deposit into their account that will be made available to them once they turn 18. Tropical storm Isaias is getting closer to the Gulf Coast. It's currently about 450 miles southwest of the mouth of the Mississippi River. Forecasters expect it to strengthen into a hurricane by tomorrow. And according to a new Reuters Ipsos poll, 57% of respondents think the Trump administration is not taking AI risks seriously enough. 54% also said the same of Congress. I'm Chris Caraggio.
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10: Sunshine all day today, with highs in the low 70s and northwest winds at 15. Mostly clear this evening, lows in the upper 40s. Tomorrow looks mostly sunny, highs in the upper 60s, northwest winds at 10. Partly cloudy tomorrow night, with lows in the mid 40s. Friday stays partly cloudy, highs in the low 70s, and winds shifting to the south at 10.

0: directly from our health and wellness files, whether it's black or green, we want you to know a daily cup of tea may help you live longer. The reason? It soothes your heart. So research from Johns Hopkins found that people who drink between 1 and 3 cups of tea a day have less calcium buildup in their arteries, which makes them 35% less likely to have a heart attack or stroke than those who don't drink tea. It's time to fire up the green or the black tea.
1: IFYL. Intelligence for your life.

Have you heard the expression, and I hadn't heard it, getting the ick? It's defined as a sudden feeling of disgust or dislike, often in response to the actions of another person. Well, a new health survey by Forbes polled 1,000 singles to find out the biggest icks on dating profiles. And generally speaking, somebody gets the ick after just 30 seconds of assessing another user's profile. So what factors are most likely to give daters the ick? Coming out on top were negativity or bitterness in their bio. A close second was overly edited or filtered photos, ick. Third most likely to give people the ick, too much emphasis on material possessions, followed by lack of effort put into their dating profile. And at number five, poor grammar and spelling gave people a super ick.

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16: Sunshine all day today, with highs in the low 70s and northwest winds at 15. Mostly clear this evening, lows in the upper 40s. Tomorrow looks mostly sunny, highs in the upper 60s, northwest winds at 10. Partly cloudy tomorrow night, with lows in the mid 40s. Friday stays partly cloudy, highs in the low 70s, and winds shifting to the south at 10.

0: Yeah, I want to get your take on this. Maybe you're doing it because of the three kids, and they're in different schools now. But I want to start scheduling my meals. Now, nutritionist Lauren O'Connor emphasizes the importance of scheduled meals to maintain stable blood sugar levels, which prevents ravenous hunger at night. So she says a balanced snack, like an apple with peanut butter, my favorite, between meals will curb your hunger.
1: Yeah, look, if you want to do the most for your health, you're going to wake up at the same time every day,
2: right,
1: and you're going to eat your meals at the same time every day, and you're going to limit what you eat for each meal to a small number of things, right? It can be different things. You can have oatmeal for breakfast or eggs or whatever, and then for lunch it can be a sandwich or salmon or whatever, and dinner can be a protein and vegetables. But you're going to do it at the same time every single day. When you start to do that, your body locks into circadian rhythms that help you stave off the snacks that happen between meals. It helps you wake up at the same time every day. It makes you more comfortable waking up at the same time every day. And as you adapt, you need things like this snack, where you're going to have just a little bit of apple, a little bit of fruit, and you're going to have I use almond butter, and that keeps me going as I get through trying to be at the same time, exact same time every single day.
0: Yeah, I have a lot of bodybuilder friends who will fix their meals for the entire week.
1: Oh yeah, meal planning.
0: Yep.
1: There's a reason why it works. There's a reason why they have six packs.

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1: Tropical storm Isaias is moving closer to the Gulf Coast. Forecasters expect it to strengthen into a hurricane by tomorrow and make landfall somewhere between New Orleans and Panama City. President Trump is heading to Texas with the midterms less than 30 days away. Republicans are seeing close poll numbers in a state they have long considered safely red. Trump is expected to appear with Republican Senate nominee Ken Paxton, among others. An 18-year-old Minnesota man is being charged for allegedly plotting to carry out a mass casualty attack at the Mall of America. U.S. Attorney Daniel Rosen says agents attempted to reach out to the teen's parents about their son, but those efforts were rebuffed.
2: If you hear from federal law enforcement that your son or daughter is being radicalized to the point where federal law enforcement wants to come and give you that warning, those are warnings that ought to be heeded.
1: Federal prosecutors say Shakhdun Abdullahi Muhammad also pledged his allegiance to ISIS. Court documents say he targeted the mall during the Hmong art celebration to be held on October 24th because he expected a large crowd. Muhammad also believed the mall was Jewish-owned and had previously expressed interest in joining al-Shabaab in Somalia. Authorities say he later posted a video pledging allegiance to ISIS. Investigators say he discussed a mass shooting with an FBI informant and referenced the 2016 Pulse nightclub attack in Florida. Muhammad was arrested yesterday after authorities say he left an undercover employee's vehicle with an AK-47-style rifle, four magazines, and about 200 rounds of ammunition during an arranged meeting. New York Governor Kathy Hochul is reflecting on the third anniversary today of the Hamas attack on Israel. She called it an unprovoked attack on innocent civilians and one of the most brutal in history.
3: There are a lot of New York families, like Omer Nutra's parents from Long Island, who are having their wounds reopened.
1: She said today's a day to remember the innocent lives stolen, stand with survivors and the families forever changed, and pray for lasting peace. Hochul directed flags at state buildings to be flown at half-staff today in honor of the victims. I'm Chris Caraggio.
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4: Sunshine all day today, with highs in the low 70s and northwest winds at 15. Mostly clear this evening, lows in the upper 40s. Tomorrow looks mostly sunny, highs in the upper 60s, northwest winds at 10. Partly cloudy tomorrow night, with lows in the mid 40s. Friday stays partly cloudy, highs in the low 70s, and winds shifting to the south at 10.

0: Welcome to the John Tesh Radio Show. You're in the middle of Intelligence for Your Life. And yes, I am learning right along with you. Here's some good stuff. It used to be that people wanted media rooms with a huge screen for watching movies and sports. I sort of lived through that era. Now, it turns out, the ultimate luxury in a home is having your own spa room with features like a salon and a massage table, plunge pools. And design-wise, it looks like a high-end resort. Now, Business Insider, they studied this. They say people are investing more time and money into their health and longevity. And architects and interior designers are getting requests for wellness spaces with cold plunges and hyperbaric chambers. Those are oxygen chambers. For example, in Architectural Digest, a recent poll found that more than one in three average North Americans earning an average salary said they plan to spend their extra money on improving their health. That can be anything from an experience shower with different aromas and water filters to a meditation space or a gym with a ballet bar. That's the big trend now.
1: Intelligence for Your Life with John Tesh.
0: And coming up, career and language expert Kate Bugard says eliminating just one word from our vocabulary will make us a whole lot happier and more successful at the same time. Don't miss this.

0: Here's a pretty simple and maybe even surprising way to be happier and more successful. We got to stop using the word sure. So when the boss asks you to take on a new project or a friend asks if you'll help them move, sure. Career expert Kate Bugard says, sure is a half-hearted, non-committal way of saying yes. And when you say, sure, what most people hear is, I'm not thrilled about it, but I guess I'll do it anyway. Put it this way. If you ask somebody to marry you, would you rather hear yes or sure? It's why language experts recommend cutting the word sure right out of your vocabulary, because most people prefer hearing definitive answers like yes or no. And typically when we say, yes, I'd be happy to, it makes us feel happier because we're not only being decisive, we're being positive. But what if you're in a situation where you can't say no, like at work? In that case, Bugard says most bosses would prefer hearing honesty over the word sure. So say something like, yes, I'll take on that project. I do have a lot on my plate already, so I'll need to put other tasks aside. Bugard says it may not change your boss's mind, but you're going to come across a lot better than saying, sure.
1: Intelligence for your life.

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10: Clear skies today with highs near 73 and west winds around 15. Tonight stays mainly clear, lows in the upper 40s. Tomorrow turns partly cloudy with highs near 69. Then tomorrow night stays partly cloudy, lows again in the upper 40s. Friday looks partly cloudy too, highs in the low 70s. Saturday brings sunshine, highs in the low 80s, winds becoming south at 15, and overnight lows in the low 60s.

0: Let's talk sleep again here on the Intelligence for Your Life program. How did you sleep last night? If you got 5 hours or less, get ready to see the doctor more often, because being a short sleeper, it makes us a lot more likely to get sick. This is a new study from UC San Francisco that found that people who sleep 5 hours or less are 17% more likely to catch a cold and 15% more likely to get an infection like the flu, pneumonia, even ear infections. That's because quality sleep is vital to keeping our immune system strong and efficient, and we need to be getting 7 or more hours of sleep a night. The researchers say our doctors need to take sleep assessments during primary care visits from now on, just like they measure our blood pressure and weight, because sleep, it is certainly just as important when it comes to our overall health.
1: Intelligence for your life.
0: All right, if you want to dig deeper, I have a free sleep score at Tesh.com. It takes just a few minutes. It's free. It looks at your bedtime habits, your wake-ups, and how rested you feel, and then it gives you a plan for tonight. Go to Tesh.com.

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1: Tropical storm Isaias is moving closer to the Gulf Coast and gaining strength. It's currently about 520 miles southwest of the mouth of the Mississippi River. Forecasters expect the storm to strengthen into a hurricane by tomorrow, possibly packing winds of over 100 miles per hour. Current projections show Hurricane Isaias making landfall somewhere between New Orleans and Panama City. President Trump is heading to Texas again today, with the midterms now less than 30 days away. This marks his third visit to the Lone Star State in less than a month to stump for GOP candidates. Republicans are seeing close poll numbers in a state they have long considered safely red. Trump is expected to appear with Republican Senate nominee Ken Paxton and other GOP hopefuls in San Antonio. The Department of Justice has charged an 18-year-old Minnesota man for allegedly planning to attack the Mall of America. Prosecutors say Shakhdun Abdullahi Muhammad wanted to target the mall during an event on October 24th. FBI Special Agent in Charge, Christopher Dotson.
2: 100% committed. Those are the words Muhammad allegedly uttered when he described his planned jihad journey. Yesterday, Muhammad met with someone he believed to be a loyal member of ISIS to attempt to purchase an AK-47 rifle, knowing it would be used in a felony or federal crime of terrorism.
1: The DOJ says Muhammad has been under investigation for nearly 2 years, trading messages with a confidential informant. A study is highlighting the safest place in America to call home, Monica Nelson reports.
3: This study says if safety is your priority, you may want to head north. A new Wallet Hub study names Vermont America's safest state, followed by Massachusetts and New Hampshire, Maine and Utah. The bottom of the list is occupied by Louisiana, Mississippi, Texas, Florida and Arkansas. Researchers compared all 50 states on everything from crime and traffic safety to financial security and disaster preparedness. I'm Monica Nelson.
1: I'm Chris Caraggio.
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4: Clear skies today with highs near 73 and west winds around 15. Tonight stays mainly clear, lows in the upper 40s. Tomorrow turns partly cloudy with highs near 69. Then tomorrow night stays partly cloudy, lows again in the upper 40s. Friday looks partly cloudy too. Highs in the low 70s. Saturday brings sunshine, highs in the low 80s, winds becoming south at 15, and overnight lows in the low 60s.

0: All right, here we go with some crucial relationship intel. Stay with me here. A list of things you should never say when you're fighting. They come from relationship expert Elena Furman. First, I give up. When an argument's not going your way, you may be tempted to throw in the towel. But a defeatist attitude won't help you resolve the issue, says our expert. Even worse, you're saying your partner's feelings don't really matter or that you're checked out of the relationship. It's better to say, you know, I need to take a break. And then come back with a clear head. And then know this. Disagreeing doesn't end relationships, but name-calling does. Finding ways to disagree without belittling each other or showing contempt is a crucial way to a happy relationship. Name-calling is disrespectful, plain and simple. It will end your relationship.
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0: 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A dairy lending specialist says beef on dairy continues to boost margins. Brad Herkenhoff with Compeer Financial tells Brownfield, milk prices have not been great this year.
1: But with the beef market the way it has been, it's kind of surprising producers, you know, where they're sitting at.
0: He says beef on dairy is driving profits.
1: Even though producers might be thinking, our milk revenue might be down a little bit, keep in mind the beef side of it, that's probably going to be higher than where they expected.
0: Herkenhoff says that will have tax implications that could catch some producers by surprise. Cash dairy prices were mixed Tuesday at the CME. Dry whey was unchanged at 83.5. No sales were reported. 40-pound cheese blocks were up 1 to 133.5. 8 sales were reported, ranging from 131.5 to 133.5. Cheese barrels were unchanged at 145.25. No sales were reported. Butter was down 0.5 to 131. No sales were reported. Non-fat dry milk was up 2.75 to 224.75. 5 sales were reported, ranging from 223 to 224.75. Check out the Market Minute with commodity reporter John Perkins mornings and afternoons on our social media and YouTube channels. For more ag news, markets, and weather, go to brownfieldagnews.com. I'm Erin Anderson with the Brownfield Dairy Update.
2: Millions of dollars in Medicaid fraud.
3: Medicaid fraud, improper payments, and money laundering.
4: Two women are accused of defrauding Wisconsin Medicaid.
2: Millions of dollars in property tax increases.
5: A hike in property taxes.
6: Property taxes statewide saw the largest increase in more than 3 decades.
2: That's Democrat David Crowley's plan. Crowley and the Democrats seem more interested in raising taxes to fund fraud than fight fraud. Crowley raised property taxes in Milwaukee County.
7: Crowley recommends increasing the property tax levy.
2: David Crowley even wants to expand the fraud-ridden state Medicaid program.
8: Are you in favor of expanding Medicaid?
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2: The David Crowley plan. 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
10: Clear skies today with highs near 73 and west winds around 15. Tonight stays mainly clear, lows in the upper 40s. Tomorrow turns partly cloudy with highs near 69. Then tomorrow night stays partly cloudy, lows again in the upper 40s. Friday looks partly cloudy too, highs in the low 70s. Saturday brings sunshine, highs in the low 80s, winds becoming south at 15, and overnight lows in the low 60s.

0: ever found your cat hanging out or sleeping in your sink? This used to happen in my apartment back in New York. We found out why cats love to do this. Veterinarian Dr. Rebecca Greenstein says cats are attracted to sinks because they make them feel nestled and safe. It's a form of denning, D-E-N-N-I-N-G, get it? Resembles how they sleep as part of a litter with pressure against their bodies. Sinks are also typically in a quiet part of the home, giving cats a break from noise and some solitude. Also, because sinks are raised, cats may feel a sense of dominance and security from being able to survey their surroundings from a higher vantage point. That's why you're likely to find a cat in your sink.
1: Intelligence for your life.

0: Hi, this is State Representative Tony Kirk, and I'm honored to serve my neighbors here in rural Wisconsin. 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We cut taxes on retirement income and expanded access to rural health care by empowering advanced practice nurses to provide the care they're trained to deliver. Of course, there's always more work to be done. That's why I'm asking for your vote this November. Together, we'll keep Wisconsin strong.
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2: 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Boys soccer, late result from Monday night. Wisconsin Dells blanked Black River Falls, final score of 10-0. Wisconsin Dells scheduled to take on West Salem last night. Baraboo and McFarland played to a 1-1 draw. Kai Smith the tally for the T-Birds. Portage Poinette came up short at Columbus, 9-0. Soccer tomorrow night in the Badger Conference. 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

0: Elsewhere, Wisconsin Dells at home with Platteville. Mauston hosts Berlin. On the volleyball floor for the Badgers, small Reedsburg lost at Fort Atkinson 3-1. For the Beavers, Linnea Retzloff with 17 assists, Aubrey Matthews a dozen digs. In the Badger large, Baraboo swept by Oregon. In the Scenic Bluffs, Wonewoc Center swept Brookwood. For the Wolves, Avery Miller with 13 digs, Lily Riffey 13 assists, Easton Fry had 10 kills. Hillsboro swept New Lisbon. For the Tigers, Michelle Hora with 17 assists, Harper Sullivan with 17 kills. Royal lost at Bangor 3-1. In the Ridge and Valley, Weston swept by Lafarge. For the Silver Eagles, 16 digs from Faith Studnicka, a dozen digs from Rachel Spencer. Volleyball coming up tomorrow night in the Badger Conference. It's Reedsburg at Mount Horeb. Non-conference, Portage at Baraboo. In the South Central, Wisconsin Dells at Mauston. In the Scenic Bluffs, Wonewoc Center, Hillsboro, Royal, and Cashton play a quadrangular. Girls volleyball coming up Saturday. Conference meets the Badgers small at Sauk Prairie, the Badger large at Oregon. Wisconsin Dells hosts its annual invitational. The Brewers lost in San Diego in Game 3 of the National League Division Series last night, 4-3. William Contreras, a home run among his three hits, scoring twice, knocking in a run. Christian Yelich and Cooper Pratt, each with two base hits. Jojo Romero saddled with the loss. Tonight on 97.3 FM and AM 1400, it's Game 4 of the NLDS, Brewers-Padres. 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

Gabe, you and I are always talking about functional fitness, and I spend a lot of time in the gym, but every now and then when I have to clean out the garage and stuff, I can't walk for 2 days. So here's a functional fitness move.

0: was one of the key factors in muscle growth, right? That's the amount of time that your muscle is fighting against the resistance,
1: right.
0: Which sounds like, you know, it's the resistance. It sounds so theatrical.
1: I get it.
0: Okay. But then you want to do those positions that you're going to, that are functional, like picking up laundry baskets, like picking up groceries, like picking up your kids. You want to mimic that, and so you use that actual moment, and you do it really slowly. Now, you will look crazy, so make sure you're alone when you do it, because it looks insane just slowly putting down the groceries. But this is key to building the kinds of muscle that you need in order to stay fit and independent as you age. Yeah, this is 100% what you need to be doing.
1: And don't put them into the back of your white van, otherwise you'll get arrested.
0: Oh, real slow? Can you go further in there for me, please?
1: Gosh.

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1: Hurricane and storm surge watches have been issued as Tropical Storm Isaias is moving closer to the Gulf Coast. Forecasters expect the storm to strengthen into a hurricane by tomorrow, possibly packing winds of over 100 miles an hour. Landfall is expected sometime between late Friday and early Saturday. Projections show Isaias making landfall somewhere between New Orleans and Panama City. Police in Minnesota say an 18-year-old who wanted to carry out a mass casualty attack at the Mall of America had targeted the mall during the Hmong art celebration October 24th because he expected a large crowd. Court documents show Sheikh Dun Abdullah Muhammad believed the mall was Jewish-owned and had previously expressed interest in joining al-Shabaab in Somalia. He'd posted a video pledging allegiance to ISIS. He was arrested Tuesday. New polling shows most voters in America want more guardrails on artificial intelligence and feel the federal government is falling short on addressing the possible risks.
2: That's according to a new Reuters Ipsos poll, which found that 57% of respondents think the Trump administration isn't taking AI risks seriously enough. 54% also said the same of Congress. AI concerns extended across party lines, with 8 in 10 Democrats and over 6 in 10 Republicans supporting stricter government regulation of AI. I'm Chris Caraggio.
1: The playoffs in Major League Baseball roll on as the White Sox look to sweep the Cleveland Guardians in Game 3 of their series. In Atlanta, the Braves look to avoid elimination, playing the L.A. Dodgers for Game 4. The Yankees are playing the Tampa Bay Rays in the Bronx, and the San Diego Padres are looking to even up the series against the Brewers in Game 4 of their National League Division Series matchup. Stocks moved lower on Wall Street today as 10-year Treasury note yields reached their highest level since April of 2002. At the closing bell today, the Dow Jones had lost 341 points. The NASDAQ dropped 61 points. I'm Scott Carr.
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0: Mary Wastelik, age 76 of Cazenovia, passed away last week, Wednesday. She is survived by her husband, Kenneth. Children, Terry Wastelik and Jenny Meacham. Tracy and Larry Fonta. And Kenneth. Siblings, Gail Writing. Chuck and Barb Andrus. Bernie and Ellen Andrus. Dan and Lois Andrus. Joe and Marie Latica. Jim Latica and Dawn Witt, and Donald and Vicky Latica. A time of visitation will be held Friday from 4 until 7 o'clock at the Cazenovia Chapel. The Farber Funeral Home is assisting the family with the arrangements of Mary Wastelik, age 76, Cazenovia.
1: Millions of dollars in Medicaid fraud.
2: Medicaid fraud, improper payments, and money laundering.
3: Two women are accused of defrauding Wisconsin Medicaid.
1: Millions of dollars in property tax increases.
4: A hike in property taxes.
5: Property taxes statewide saw the largest increase in more than three decades.
1: That's Democrat David Crowley's plan. Crowley and the Democrats seem more interested in raising taxes to fund fraud than fight fraud. Crowley raised property taxes in Milwaukee County.
6: Crowley recommends increasing the property tax levy.
1: David Crowley even wants to expand the fraud-ridden state Medicaid program.
7: Are you in favor of expanding Medicaid?
8: Oh, absolutely.
1: The David Crowley plan. Higher property taxes, more Medicaid fraud. America's PAC, paid for and is responsible for the content of this advertising, not authorized by any candidate or candidate's agent or committee.
9: Tonight stays mostly clear with lows in the upper 40s. Tomorrow turns partly sunny, highs near 69, then variable cloudiness tomorrow night as lows hold in the upper 40s. Friday looks partly cloudy with highs in the low 70s. Saturday brings sunshine, a high in the low 80s, lows dipping to the upper 50s, and winds south at 15. Sunday, mainly sunny with a high in the upper 70s.

0: Welcome to the John Tesh Radio Show. You're in the middle of Intelligence for Your Life. And yes, I am learning right along with you. Here's some good stuff. It used to be that people wanted media rooms with a huge screen for watching movies and sports. I sort of lived through that era. Now it turns out the ultimate luxury in a home is having your own spa room with features like a salon and a massage table, plunge pools. And design-wise, it looks like a high-end resort. Now, Business Insider, they studied this. They say people are investing more time and money into their health and longevity. And architects and interior designers are getting requests for wellness spaces with cold plunges and hyperbaric chambers. Those are oxygen chambers. For example, in Architectural Digest, a recent poll found that more than one in three average North Americans earning an average salary said they plan to spend their extra money on improving their health. That can be anything from an experience shower with different aromas and water filters to a meditation space or a gym with a ballet bar. That's the big trend now.
1: Intelligence for Your Life with John Tesh.
0: And coming up, career and language expert Kate Bugard says eliminating just one word from our vocabulary will make us a whole lot happier and more successful at the same time. Don't miss this.

0: Here's a pretty simple and maybe even surprising way to be happier and more successful. We got to stop using the word sure. So when the boss asks you to take on a new project or a friend asks if you'll help them move, sure. Career expert Kate Bugard says, sure is a half-hearted, non-committal way of saying yes. And when you say sure, what most people hear is, I'm not thrilled about it, but I guess I'll do it anyway. Put it this way. If you ask somebody to marry you, would you rather hear yes or sure? It's why language experts recommend cutting the word sure right out of your vocabulary, because most people prefer hearing definitive answers like yes or no. And typically when we say, yes, I'd be happy to, it makes us feel happier because we're not only being decisive, we're being positive. But what if you're in a situation where you can't say no, like at work? In that case, Bugard says, most bosses would prefer hearing honesty over the word sure. So say something like, yes, I'll take on that project. I do have a lot on my plate already, so I'll need to put other tasks aside. Bugard says, it may not change your boss's mind, but you're going to come across a lot better than saying, sure.
1: Intelligence for your life.

0: if Sarah lost 25 pounds. So I went. I walked out and never smoked again. And that's after 35 years of smoking. Didn't even believe it at first. Didn't feel like anything really happened, but the desire was completely gone. I went back for a weight loss hypnosis and I went with my wife, Emily, and I lost 33 pounds. Emily, who lost 31 pounds, brought her friend Mary to the weight loss program, and she lost 23. It just completely changed the way that we eat. Thank you, Alex Dolan.
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9: Tonight stays mostly clear with lows in the upper 40s. Tomorrow turns partly sunny, highs near 69, then variable cloudiness tomorrow night as lows hold in the upper 40s. Friday looks partly cloudy with highs in the low 70s. Saturday brings sunshine, a high in the low 80s, lows dipping to the upper 50s, and winds south at 15. Sunday, mainly sunny with a high in the upper 70s.

0: Let's talk sleep again here on the Intelligence for Your Life program. How did you sleep last night? If you got 5 hours or less, get ready to see the doctor more often, because being a short sleeper, it makes us a lot more likely to get sick. This is a new study from UC San Francisco that found that people who sleep 5 hours or less are 17% more likely to catch a cold and 15% more likely to get an infection like the flu, pneumonia, even ear infections. That's because quality sleep is vital to keeping our immune system strong and efficient, and we need to be getting 7 or more hours of sleep a night. The researchers say our doctors need to take sleep assessments during primary care visits from now on, just like they measure our blood pressure and weight, because sleep, it is certainly just as important when it comes to our overall health.
1: Intelligence for your life.
0: All right, if you want to dig deeper, I have a free sleep score at Tesh.com. It takes just a few minutes. It's free. It looks at your bedtime habits, your wake-ups, and how rested you feel, and then it gives you a plan for tonight. Go to Tesh.com.

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1: Tropical storm Isaias is moving closer to the Gulf Coast and gaining strength. Forecasters say the storm's about 500 miles southwest of the mouth of the Mississippi River, and they expect the storm to strengthen into a hurricane by tomorrow, possibly packing winds of over 100 miles an hour. Projections show Isaias making landfall somewhere between New Orleans and Panama City. A judge has sided with the attorneys for death row inmate Krista Pike, ruling that evidence from her botched execution last week in Tennessee should be preserved. Today, the judge ordered the state to not discard any evidence. Pike has been awake and speaking after being critically injured and put on a ventilator. Pike was set to be the first woman to be put to death in Tennessee in 200 years. The governor of New York State, Kathy Hochul, has been reflecting on today's third anniversary of the Hamas attack on Israel.
2: Hochul says, "We remember the innocent lives stolen, stand with survivors and the families forever changed, and pray for a lasting peace."
3: Attack will go down in history as one of the most brutal, abhorrent instances.
2: The governor directed flags on state buildings to be flown at half staff in honor of the victims.
3: There are a lot of New York families, like Omer Nutra's parents from Long Island, who are having their wounds reopened.
2: As far as the situation in Gaza, Hochul says she called for a more humanitarian response from Israel and to avoid innocent loss of life, but that was not met. In New York, I'm Scott Pringle.
1: With the midterm elections less than 30 days away, President Trump will be in Texas, stumping again tonight for Republican candidates, his third visit to the Lone Star State in less than a month. Democratic Senator from Pennsylvania John Fetterman is more popular among Republicans in that state than he is Democrats. That from a new Quinnipiac University poll finding nearly 3 in 4 Republicans in the state had a favorable opinion of Fetterman. After his virtual appearance at an unprecedented Republican midterm convention in September, I'm Scott Carr.
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6: 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Crowley raised property taxes in Milwaukee County.
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16: Tonight stays mostly clear with lows in the upper 40s. Tomorrow turns partly sunny, highs near 69, then variable cloudiness tomorrow night as lows hold in the upper 40s. Friday looks partly cloudy with highs in the low 70s. Saturday brings sunshine, a high in the low 80s, lows dipping to the upper 50s, and winds south at 15. Sunday, mainly sunny with a high in the upper 70s.

0: Right, here we go with some crucial relationship intel. Stay with me here. A list of things you should never say when you're fighting. They come from relationship experts Elena Furman. First, I give up. When an argument's not going your way, you may be tempted to throw in the towel. But a defeatist attitude won't help you resolve the issue, says our expert. Even worse, you're saying your partner's feelings don't really matter or that you're checked out of the relationship. It's better to say, you know, I need to take a break. And then come back with a clear head. And then know this. Disagreeing doesn't end relationships, but name-calling does. Finding ways to disagree without belittling each other or showing contempt is a crucial way to a happy relationship. Name-calling is disrespectful, plain and simple. It will end your relationship.
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0: And in Baraboo, there'll be a Renaissance Fair at Circus World. 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On Sunday morning, the Loganville Fire Department is hosting a pancake breakfast. That's 8 until noon at the Village Hall in Loganville. And on Monday, it's the annual Indigenous Peoples Day in Sauk County. 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
1: Hi, this is State Representative Tony Kirk, and I'm honored to serve my neighbors here in rural Wisconsin. Out here, we know the value of a dollar, and lately, it seems our dollars don't go far enough. That's why I've worked hard to push money out of Madison and back to our communities. We cut taxes on retirement income and expanded access to rural health care by empowering advanced practice nurses to provide the care they're trained to deliver. Of course, there's always more work to be done. That's why I'm asking for your vote this November. Together, we'll keep Wisconsin strong.
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3: Tonight stays mostly clear with lows in the upper 40s. Tomorrow turns partly sunny, highs near 69, then variable cloudiness tomorrow night as lows hold in the upper 40s. Friday looks partly cloudy with highs in the low 70s. Saturday brings sunshine, a high in the low 80s, lows dipping to the upper 50s, and winds south at 15. Sunday, mainly sunny with a high in the upper 70s.

0: Time for some pet intelligence. I know we do a lot of pieces on dogs, but cat owners, this time it's for you. Have you ever found your cat hanging out or sleeping in your sink? This used to happen in my apartment back in New York. We found out why cats love to do this. Veterinarian Dr. Rebecca Greenstein says cats are attracted to sinks because they make them feel nestled and safe. It's a form of denning, D-E-N-N-I-N-G, get it? Resembles how they sleep as part of a litter with pressure against their bodies. Sinks are also typically in a quiet part of the home, giving cats a break from noise and some solitude. Also, because sinks are raised, cats may feel a sense of dominance and security from being able to survey their surroundings from a higher vantage point. That's why you're likely to find a cat in your sink.
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5: 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Baraboo and McFarland played to a 1-1 draw. Kai Smith the tally for the T-Birds. Portage Poinette came up short at Columbus 9-0. 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Mauston hosts Berlin. On the volleyball floor for the Badgers, small, Reedsburg lost at Fort Atkinson 3-1. For the Beavers, Linnea Retzloff with 17 assists, Aubrey Matthews a dozen digs. In the Badger large, Baraboo swept by Oregon. In the Scenic Bluffs, Wunniwak Center swept Brookwood. For the Wolves, Avery Miller with 13 digs, Lily Riffey 13 assists, Easton Fry had 10 kills. Hillsboro swept New Lisbon. For the Tigers, Michelle Hora with 17 assists, Harper Sullivan with 17 kills. Royal lost at Bangor 3-1. In the Ridge and Valley, Weston swept by Lafarge. For the Silver Eagles, 16 digs from Faith Studnicka, a dozen digs from Rachel Spencer. Volleyball coming up tomorrow night in the Badger Conference. It's Reedsburg at Mount Horeb. Non-conference, Portage at Baraboo. In the South Central, Wisconsin Dells at Mauston. In the Scenic Bluffs, Wunniwak Center, Hillsboro, Royal, and Cashton play a quadrangular. Girls volleyball coming up Saturday. Conference meets the Badgers small at Sauk Prairie, the Badger large at Oregon. Wisconsin Dells hosts its annual invitational. The Brewers lost in San Diego in Game 3 of the National League Division Series last night, 4-3. William Contreras, a home run among his three hits, scoring twice, knocking in a run. Christian Yelich and Cooper Pratt, each with two base hits. Jojo Romero saddled with the loss. 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